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So if you are a Bonnaroo fan, or if you've ever been to Bonnaroo, listen up. They just canceled the 2027 festival due to the campgrounds and the property needing to recover from severe weather. 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

101 WIXX. So as many of you know, I have a slight obsession with Matt LaFleur and his total hotness because, well, I ran into him at Quitrick one time and him and his little boy opened the door for me. So I got to see him like within feet and he is fine. Anyway, that's besides the point. Right now, what I just saw, Packers head coach Matt LaFleur and his wife Brianne are building Dogtopia, a 6-acre, $3 million sanctuary near Green Bay for abused, neglected, and abandoned dogs. He said this is more than just a shelter. We provide rehabilitation, training, spacious play areas, water activities, and round-the-clock veterinary care, but most importantly, love. Dogs are family, he said. Dogtopia is expected to give vulnerable animals a safe place to recover while helping them find caring, loving, and permanent homes. LaFleur said his wife and he hope the project will become a national model for animal welfare and inspire other NFL coaches, players, and public figures to support similar initiatives across the country. Yay, Matt LaFleur! Go Pack, go! That guy's a winner. Well, he's a winner. Let's just say that. Here's Alex Warren, Ordinary, on WIXX.

101 WIXX. So Huggy's got a new little gig with IXX. He's going to be hosting the Packers pregame party at the Johnsonville Tailgate Village this Friday, August 28th. Because, well, the Packers are playing Arizona, and it's at Lambeau. So the Tailgate Village opens at 3:15 p.m. There'll be live music with Star 6-9. There'll be prize giveaways and a full bar with food. What could go wrong there? That sounds like an amazing time. Go, Huggy, go. Hey, get out there and give him a high five or something. Here's Freaking Out. It's a new one by Dexter and the Moonrock on WIXX.

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101 WIXX, The Great Divide, Noah Kahn. He is announcing major 2027 stadium dates, one being at Wembley Stadium. So I can't wait to see where else that goes. Gracie Abrams, by the way, she toured with Taylor Swift with the Eras Tour and for a series of dates in 2023 and 2024. Here she is with her own stuff. This one's called Hit the Wall. It's new. Gracie Abrams on WIXX.

101 WIXX, the fate of Ophelia, Taylor Swift. Now, would you want to buy pocket garbage if you are really a Taylor Swift fan? Here's the thing. Fans have been buying up wedding trash gathered outside the venue and sold online, including, get this, cigarette butts, bottle caps, and even an ovulation test kit collected near the venue and have gone on sale under the title NYC Pocket Garbage, Not Invited Edition, Taylor and Travis's Wedding. So if you want some garbage from Taylor's wedding, get on that eBay or wherever you can find the uninvited edition garbage. Here's Bedroom Posters, Yellow Card. It's WIXX.

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Ariana Grande just won a legal battle to reveal the identities of hackers who tried to sell unreleased music on the dark web for significant sums of money. She claims that in 2023 alone, she saw 45 of her songs stolen and leaked. She is a tough cookie. She's standing up to these people. Here's Hate That I Made You Love Me. It's her latest, Ariana Grande, WIXX.

101 WIXX, that's Main Skin and Bagging. Guess what's back? Wayne Larrivee, Larry McCarron, and all the exclusive coverage you won't get on TV. It's going to be right here on WIXX. You're going to want to tune in. The Packers will be hosting Arizona this Friday at Lambeau. Pregame starts at 5. Kickoff is at 7. Exclusively here, 101 WIXX. Here's Benson Boone. It's IXX.

No fighting. 101 WIXX, Shakira with Hips Don't Lie. Have you seen her lately? She has not aged a bit. She looks exactly the same as she did like 20 years ago. So pregame, Friday at 5. Kickoff is at 7 exclusively here on WIXX. The Packers will be hosting Arizona at Lambeau. Wayne Larrivee will be on air along with Larry McCarron with exclusive coverage that you won't get on TV. Green Bay Packers football all season long will be right here on WIXX. Lock it in your garage so that way, or even the bathroom. So if you have to go to the bathroom and you can't watch the game, you can at least listen to it. That's at least what I don't know. That's my brilliance. Here's Alex Warren. It's Fever Dream on WIXX.

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101 WIXX, Choosing Texas, Ella Langley. If you have not heard that one by now, we can't be friends, obviously. This chick was just in Green Bay. Her performance, people are just raving about how she did at the Resch on Thursday. It was. Here's Olivia Rodrigo. Here's Stupid Song. That's the name of the song, is Stupid Song. It's not my opinion. It's new, Olivia Rodrigo on WIXX.

0: get out of it.
1: 101 WIXX, that's Malcolm Todd. His latest, that one's called Earrings. I came across this little tidbit. AI apparently has been detected in 40% of music released in July 2026. What is going on? That is just scary to me. It is super scary to me. I'm just going to keep going. Here's Golden, WIXX.

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He's going to be giving up the text to win keyword. Plus, you can also win a barbecue package, including a $100 Festival Foods gift card. 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Who doesn't need one of those? This is Cliche, MGK, WIXX.

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Join Huggy. He's going to be hosting the Johnsonville Tailgate Village Party this Friday. It opens at 3:15. There's going to be live music with Star 6-9. 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Find Huggy and give him a hug. 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

WIXX. Sabrina Carpenter and her third single from the album Taste debuted at number 2 in the Hot 100 and topped the UK chart. It became both her third UK number 1 and her third US pop radio airplay number 1. 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Go, Sabrina Carpenter, go. Here she is now with Taste. It's WIXX.

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My name is Hope, and I am obsessed with Noah Kahan and his music. get the coffee and donuts for free, delivered right to your work. 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

101 WIXX, Ed Sheeran. He was just in the area last week, and there are pictures all over the internet. He is so stinking cute. Alex Warren, Jelly Roll, this is Bloodline. It's WIXX.

making me feel really weird about what I have not done this summer. I better get a move on the beach day, right? August is almost done. Marshmallow and Portugal. This is a new one. It's called Phoenix on WIXX.

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101 WIXX, Zara Larson with Midnight Sun. I'm Hope. Thank you for being here with me tonight. 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

XX, Timber Rattlers Baseball and Bang for Your Buck Tuesday. 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

101 WIXX, Jerry Michaels, keeping it tight for the overnight and live till 5 when HNC come in. And speaking of H, he's going to be kicking it live at the Johnsonville Tailgate Village. That place is going to be jumping on Friday afternoon, 3:15. Music from Star 6-9. Make sure you're there. Just

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1: 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About a third of people say they never break into a sweat at the gym. Okay, why are you even there? 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
1: So Huggy's out today. Kind of unexpectedly, his foot.
0: Should we say why?
1: Yeah, I think we can. I don't know. We're breaking HIPAA laws probably, but this isn't a hospital. We're good, right?
0: We're not a hospital.
1: So Huggy's got that weird thing going on with his foot.
0: A bunion. What is up with you two and your feet?
1: I know. Well, his is serious. It's so bad today that he literally can't even walk. So he's going to have to go to urgent care once it opens. But he said he was in so much pain this morning. It was shooting up into his leg. He said it's super swollen.
0: It's from what he thinks is a bunion.
1: He thinks it is. I don't even know. He said he's been doing research on it. And he said he thinks it's genetic.
0: Genetic?
1: Apparently, yeah.
0: Who's got, what, the bunion?
1: I guess.
0: Or does he, let me see the picture. Or does he really, because listen, my mother has bunions, but she just can't wear certain heels.
1: He sent me a picture of his foot yesterday, and it looked kind of swollen, but I couldn't really tell exactly what was going on.
0: His little piggies.
1: Here, slide it over one picture, because there's another picture, too. Anyway, I know that doesn't help anybody listening right now, but Huggy will be out today, and I'm sure he'll have adventures from the
0: ER
1: room. Urgent care room when he's back tomorrow morning.
0: Yeah.
1: But for everybody else, welcome to Monday. A little chilly this morning. Wow, there was definitely
0: cold.
1: Feels like fall all of a sudden. 47 degrees right now. Feels like 44 with the wind chill in Green Bay at WIXX. Yikes.
0: Are you ready for fall?
1: You know, yesterday morning, my wife and I went for a walk at 8 or 9 in the morning. Mm-hmm. And there was that little bit of a chill in the air. The sun was still warm, but in the shade, there was a noticeable difference. And I'm like, that kind of feels good. Now this week, weather-wise, and we'll get the details from Fox 11 here in a minute, it's still supposed to feel like summer, but overnight, starting to kind of feel like fall. And I'm not necessarily mad about it.
0: No.
1: I'm okay.
0: You all right?
1: Yeah, I'm okay about it. Yeah.
0: Oh, man.
1: High school football's here. You know, it's one of those things where it's that time of the year and it's time to transition on, I think.
0: You know, I will say I'm ready for some good Packer games.
1: Yes. And of course, Friday is the first home Packers game.
0: Mm-hmm.
1: Preseason, final preseason game. We'll have all the action here on WIXX. We'll be hosting the Johnsonville Tailgate Village. In fact, if you want to go out and party in the pregame, Huggy will be hosting it so you can ask him all about his foot.
0: He'll be hopping around.
1: Yeah, hopefully by then. Hopefully by Friday, he will be good. Speaking of the Packers, go sports with Luddy. Our new segment is coming up in just a few minutes, right around 5:30. Some things to take away from the Packers game on Friday. They were victorious in Denver. But, you know, some things that inside fans need to know about how the game went. And things that maybe we thought were good. Things that we're maybe a little nervous for is we only have one more preseason game left. We'll get it from Luddy here on the way. Some unbelievable high school football on Friday night, too, including one game we got to tell you about, Natalie. You'll be blown away.
0: Mm.
1: And Brewers over the weekend, too. We'll get those details. On the way, Taylor Swift disrespected. We got to share this list of the top female singers of all time at 6:20. Stand by for that. Plus, we're going to do a little round of a game called Should This Exist? Actual inventions that exist, but do they really deserve it? 7:20, we will have that. It's all on the way with Huggy, Natalie, and Corey. It's 5:16.
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7: Mostly sunny for your Monday, with an afternoon high cool near 76. Mostly cool and clear for tonight, a low near 54. Partly cloudy on Tuesday and warm with a high of 81. Scattered showers and thunderstorms move in for the evening. From Fox 11, I'm meteorologist Audrey Lee on 101 WIXX.
1: All right, thanks a lot, Audrey. It is 47 now. As I said, definitely some sweatshirt or jacket weather on your way out the door. Justin Bieber and Chance the Rapper are on.

0: exclusive locker coverage from the Locker Room. 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
2: Well, good morning, Luddy. How are you today?
3: Good morning.
4: Hi, Luddy.
3: I'm missing Huggy this morning. It's not the same exact vibe in here without him.
2: Yeah, I know. We miss him too, but he'll hopefully be back tomorrow. He's got a bad foot.
3: Okay.
2: He had a real bad foot today.
3: Was he playing sports and got hurt?
2: No, he's got like a bunion or something.
3: Ew.
4: Is that
3: what
4: you?
3: What are bunions? Those just don't sound fun.
4: Those just are just the things that stick out of your foot by your toe.
3: Aren't those your toes?
2: The picture he sent, well, it looked like he had another toe growing. Now, the picture he sent yesterday didn't look too bad.
3: But okay.
2: Apparently, it's really bad this morning. He's going to go to the urgent care this morning, and he'll be back tomorrow, hopefully. So he was bummed about not being able to be here, but he said there's no way. He couldn't even walk hardly.
3: Okay.
2: So,
3: yeah. He's on the injury report.
2: He is on the injury report. Packers game Friday night. Nice win in Denver. What are some things we can take away from it?
3: Trey Smack can kick the ball really far. Really far.
4: Wow.
3: He kicked one 59 and then a 58-yarder. He's 4-for-4 in that game, 7-for-7 overall. So your young rookie seems like he is pretty good so far. But
2: Trey
3: it's,
2: Smack.
3: But it's still nice weather. I mean, wait till it's 10 degrees outside and he's got to kick at Lambeau in 30-mile-an-hour winds.
2: Hard to simulate that for sure.
3: Yeah, I think he could go to the North Pole, maybe.
4: Maybe.
3: What's the weather like during the poles during this time of the year?
2: I don't know. It's probably pretty close to Lambeau sometimes in January, that's for sure. Cool. Anything else off in the Packers game we should of note?
3: Nothing
2: good,
3: major.
2: Bad or otherwise?
3: Yeah, nothing major. Nobody got hurt, which was great.
2: I think Jordan Love looked pretty good in that opening
3: really good.
2: Drive.
3: He looked really good to the point where I can't wait to talk about it this morning on our show on WNFL.
2: You were saying that you think that he has a legit chance to be an MVP candidate this year.
3: I do. Aaron Rodgers won the MVP in his 7th year in the league. Ironically, it's Jordan Love's 7th year in the league.
4: 7th year already. Wow.
3: Yeah, no kidding. He got drafted during the 2020 draft. I remember sitting on the couch and my jaw hit the floor when he got drafted because we had Aaron Rodgers. We were good.
2: Right.
3: Well, now we're on to the next era already.
2: Isn't that awesome how that happens? Marshawn Lloyd.
3: Oh, my gosh.
2: Staying on the field and doing really well.
3: Yeah, he looks good. Let's put him in a suitcase and put him away for this last game. We do not need him getting hurt because he looks like he could be a number one running back in this league for sure.
2: There are some people that are saying that the tackling has looked much better this year from the defense.
3: Oh, has it? I guess I haven't noticed that, but I will pay attention a little bit more. But that's a good thing, I guess, when you're trying to, that's their job is to tackle the people.
2: Yeah, exactly. Okay, we got to explain this weird thing that's happening in college and professional football right now.
3: Yeah.
2: Because there's never been anything quite like it.
3: No, Natalie, would you go back to school, college that is, if you were offering, I don't know, a six-figure or a low seven-figure salary to go play football?
4: Yep.
3: Okay, even me at 36, I would consider it. Daquan Wright, who was just with the Cleveland Browns, was cut yesterday. He has an NIL deal to go back to college and will be playing for Louisiana State University, LSU, this year. Guys, I never thought I'd say words like this coming out of my mouth, but change has come to college sports.
2: It's so weird. There's a whole thing going on where all these seniors from last year's graduating class of college sued to have a fifth year.
3: Yeah.
2: And so this guy has been in NFL training camps.
3: Yes.
4: So he hasn't played technically professionally yet.
3: Correct. But he was on a team. He literally was practicing with the Browns earlier this week.
2: And now he gets to go back to college. And he has a full season now. He'll play with LSU this year.
3: And he'll make way more in college than he will in the NFL. I get why all these young men are doing exactly what they're doing.
2: Okay, so define the word professional. Isn't professional supposed to be when you're so good at something you get paid a lot of money to do it?
3: Well, Corey, the difference is they have to go to class.
4: Oh, so good he one. Will have to go to class.
2: Well,
3: you know.
4: Well, I mean, fair is fair.
2: Yes, Natalie, quote unquote, he'll have to go to class. He will not have to go to class.
4: Even he should.
2: He is enrolled.
3: They'll get him in a one or two or three credit class, but that'll be it.
2: That probably will be it. Yeah, just enough to keep him eligible.
3: I just never thought, Corey, that this would happen. Like this.
2: Well, this is a one-time thing, though. This is a one-year thing. Well,
3: until the NCAA gets sued next year. It doesn't sound like their lawyers are that good.
2: That's true.
4: Do they just not care and they're like, we're fine getting sued?
3: When they changed it to allow student-athletes to make money, there was so much gray area. This was supposed to be a kid going, an 18-year-old, 19-year-old kid going to a car dealership and signing autographs and getting money. They're just getting handed thousands, tens and hundreds of thousands
2: millions.
3: Of dollars right at the beginning. Millions for some.
4: Yeah,
2: it's crazy.
4: It.
2: Yeah. Yeah. It's a very confusing situation. Basically, there is a big time gray area between what's the difference between professional sports and college sports now. Finally, the Brewers over the weekend had a pretty successful, they won, what, 2 out of 3?
3: Yep. They won the two games at home. Then they flew out to Williamsport, Pennsylvania, where they lost last night in the Little League Classic.
2: Yeah, well, what's up with that? I never knew that was a thing.
3: Me neither, really, until I think I heard of it last year. They just play on a big Little League field. There wasn't many people there. There was no ABS challenges because they didn't have the technology for it. So it was a one-off game. We'll just call it that. They lost to the Braves last night. They hold a 6-game lead over the hated Chicago Cubs.
2: 6 games. Nice. Yep. Like it. All right. That is Go Sports.
4: With Luddy.
2: Thanks, Luddy.
3: Thank you, guys.
2: He's from our sister station, WNFL, by the way. New segment if you're just new to the show. He's been doing it for the last couple of weeks, and we'd like to have him in here to fill us in on what's going on in the sports world every morning right around 5:30. It's 5:33 now, and this is Panic at the Disco on 101 WIXX.

0: Olivia Dean on 101 WIXX, Huggy, Natalie, and Corey. I know we just had Luddy in here with our sports segment here at 5:39. Forgot to bring up this. So Friday night, you know how last week I was talking about the Nina versus Notre Dame football game that was happening on Friday. Big game. So I looked at a stat line. I was on social media on Friday night, and they had to delay the game because of lightning in the area. Mm-hmm. So Kingston Allen, who is the running back for Notre Dame, regarded as the best player in the state, saw a stat line. He had 69 yards rushing and 4 touchdowns. I'm like, wow, that's a good game.
1: Mm-hmm.
0: Then it said, in the first half,
1: what?
0: He finished with over 460 yards rushing and 7 touchdowns.
1: Massive.
0: In a single game. And then Ashton Van Beek, the quarterback for Nina, who ran for 5 touchdowns, threw for another 2. Notre Dame wins in overtime, 56-53. Like, that kind of score for a high school game is unreal. That must have, like, people are saying that was probably the best game of the entire season. It's going to be tough for the entire rest of the high school football season for there to be another game.
1: And it just started.
0: And yeah, Nina versus Notre Dame on Friday night. I wish it could have been there. It was on TV too. A lot of people were watching it and said it was just unreal. Back and forth. Both two teams, super good teams. So,
1: Do you think that they'll verse each other in a championship game later on?
0: They will not. They will not because there are different divisions. So,
1: well, boo.
0: Yeah. But Notre Dame. And now Nina, after playing Notre Dame, the number one Division II team in the state, gets to host Arrowhead, the number one team in Division I this weekend.
1: Wow.
0: So doesn't get any easier for the Rockets. But nonetheless, unbelievable high school football game. It's one of those games where you just, you know, it's too bad there had to be a team that loses because both teams, you know, deserve to win that game. But that's how sports goes sometimes. Switching gears here, I think we might have talked about this or a story similar to

0: Pilates class. He was fourth on the wait list. Okay. So he asked AI if it could help move him any higher, if there was any ways it could do that. So the AI itself went looking for a way. It ended up finding a security hole in the gym's booking system that allowed it to cancel someone else's reservation. Then, without Bird telling it to, it actually did it. So you're saying
1: we can do that because Pilates is always booked up. Let me get this AI.
0: So the AI removed the person at the top of the wait list, moving Bird, this guy, from fourth to third. Bird immediately told the AI to undo that. That's not fair. It was too late. The AI couldn't put the person back in.
1: Yikes. So did he go to the Pilates class?
0: I don't know. It doesn't say that.
1: He has to do the walk of shame inside.
0: He probably did. I mean, I don't know. At that point, you would just be like, well, it wasn't my fault. I didn't do anything.
1: Well, did they even know that AI was in there?
0: I don't know. The scary part is that AI agents can visit websites and take action on their own to accomplish the goal you give them.
1: Okay, so let me tell you, Packers season tickets might have an AI butt me up a little bit.
0: Yeah, because what number are you on the list?
1: Atlas's grandchildren are probably, you know, at this point.
0: Maybe might get tickets. Maybe.
1: But you said there's a chance.
0: Well, these AI agents, you never know. 5:43 now. Here's Dexter and the Moon Rocks on IXX.

0: Zomper on 101 WIXX, Huggy, Natalie, and Corey. Huggy list today. Hopefully he's back tomorrow.
1: Can we call him Buggy? Yeah, we're like Bunyan?
0: Bunyany. It's 5:50 on Twitter.
1: Bunny.
0: Bunny.
1: That's what we'll call him.
0: Bunny, Natalie, and Corey. I don't know. That reminds me of, isn't Bunny on reality TV? Wait, who's Bunny? Oh, Bunny XO.
1: Bunny is, was married to Jelly Roll.
0: Yeah, ex-wife now.
1: Bunny.
0: Yeah, I don't know, Bunny. We'll have to think of a different nickname for them. Hey, don't wait to eat breakfast this morning. There's a new study out. People 40 and older who ate later in the day actually had a higher risk of dying.
1: Oh.
0: Yeah.
1: You don't eat in the morning anymore.
0: Yeah, I do.
1: You do?
0: I eat before you guys get here.
1: Oh.
0: Yeah, I eat at like 4:30 every morning. Same thing.
1: What do you have?
0: I have a protein shake.
1: Okay.
0: And a sandwich.
1: Okay.
0: With two eggs. Just a two-egg sandwich.
1: That's a sandwich, the eggs. That's what would be bread.
0: No.
1: Oh.
0: Eggs in between bread.
1: Oh, you actually eat a carb.
0: Well, no, because it's carb-free bread.
1: What the heck is carb-free bread? That should be illegal.
0: No. So, No, I eat. But I used to eat in the studio every morning at like exactly 8 o'clock, like clockwork. Don't anymore. Compared with breakfast between 7 and 8 a.m., eating between 8 and 10 was linked to a 10% higher risk of death. Between 10 and noon, 19% higher. And if you wait until afternoon, after 12 noon for your first meal, apparently if you're over 40, you have a 29% chance of dying sooner than you would otherwise.
1: If I was over 40, I'd be cooked already.
0: Because a lot of times you won't eat until...
1: I don't eat until like 3 o'clock in the afternoon.
0: That's crazy.
1: 3 or 4.
0: And you don't do that purposely? You're just not hungry?
1: No. Yeah. I just like, I don't know. It's once I'm home and sitting down and I'm calm, then I'm like, oh, I'm kind of hungry.
0: Oh, wait. I forgot to eat today.
1: But if I do that... I don't know. It really depends. It depends on my cycle too, because I'll get really, really hungry.
0: Yeah.
1: During then.
0: I bet. Watch out.
1: I need steak.
0: Give me steak. Researchers stress that it doesn't necessarily prove that late eating causes an earlier death, but say meal timing may be an important health marker. And again, for people who intermittent fast, it's interesting because some people don't eat every day until, I don't know, 10, 11, 12. They just have a real small window of eating and it works for their weight loss.
1: Yes.
0: So in one way, it's healthy.
1: How long can you do that though?
0: Can that just be a
1: it's called fasting because it's a faster way to die.
0: Little did you know what they meant when they called it fasting.
1: Mm-hmm.
0: Yeah, somebody said fasting. So fasting is a lie. Not necessarily, but for people over 40,
1: depends. You try and die faster?
0: Isn't it funny when you, I mean, it's not funny. It sucks that you hear one piece of news like, oh yeah, you should fast because you'll lose weight and you'll be healthier. So then you get into a fasting and then you read a study like this that says, don't wait to eat too late because you have a better chance of dying earlier. Like, what do you believe?
1: Yeah, what do you believe? And what works and what doesn't work?
0: Everybody's different. That's really what it comes down to. Might work for you, might not work for the next guy.
1: Yeah, I don't think eating at 4:30 a.m. would work for me.
0: No?
1: I feel like I would get sick.
0: Yeah?
1: Well, that's not true because when I was doing 75 hard, I was eating in the morning.
0: Well, yeah, because you were burning a ton of calories during the day. Well, I'm taking those weight loss injections right now.
1: Right.
0: And those definitely curb my appetite.
1: Mm. Like, so it's hard for you to get that down.
0: It's not necessarily hard. It's just, you know, like anybody who's been on the, you know, the GLP-1s or whatever, it just kind of like you kind of forget to eat.
1: Oh, there's no cravings.
0: You just don't have the desire to. You're just like, eh. You know, you don't even think about it. And you're like, oh, wait, it's been 8 hours since I've eaten. I should probably eat.
1: Makes sense.
0: Yeah. So that's one of the reasons why people have a lot of success with them. All right. It's 5:54 on WIXX. $1,000 Minute. We'll play that right around 6:05. By the way, we'll play again at 7:05 and 8:05. A few openings yet this week. If you want to get in on those, text 1000 to 31011. We had a couple last week. Gosh, we had a roll of
1: close.
0: Like 8 or 9 out of 10 correct. Almost gave away $1,000. We'd love to do that for you this week. Taylor Swift, Disrespected. You got to get this list that I'll share with you of the top female singers of all time. who made it and who didn't. We'll have it right around 6:20.
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10: Mostly sunny for your Monday, with an afternoon high cool near 76. Mostly cool and clear for tonight, a low near 54. Partly cloudy on Tuesday, and warm with a high of 81. Scattered showers and thunderstorms move in for the evening. From Fox 11, I'm meteorologist Audrey Lee on 101 WIXX.
0: Thanks, Audrey. It's 5:57 now, and a chilly start to the morning, but definitely grab that jacket or sweatshirt on the way out the door. 47 right now in Green Bay. 5:57, this is new music from Marshmello and Portugal the Man. It's called

0: 101 WIXX, Huggy, Natalie, and Corey at 6:02. Can't believe this week is going to be the first day of school.
1: Yes.
0: For kids.
1: We are ready.
0: Are you? Is Atlas excited? You're, well, he's going to be in what,
1: third grade.
0: Third grade already.
1: He is going to be in third grade. And we're so excited because the teacher that he has, a lot of parents have told me she's such a great teacher. So
0: that's awesome.
1: I'm excited.
0: Yeah, that'll be good. So a lot of kids going back this week or next. Looking forward to back to school. $1,000 Minute. Looking forward to that, too. Coming up right after Dominic Fike and Baby Doll. It's 101 WIXX 603. I can't.

0: Dominic Fike with the Baby Doll, 605 with Huggy, Natalie, and Corey. 46 degrees right now is all we're at. Feels like 42 in Green Bay. 77 with sunshine today.
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0: Give me crap corn and I don't care. Hi, WIXX. Who's this?
3: Naomi.
4: Naomi.
0: Where are you calling from?
3: Howard.
0: Okay.
5: We don't need to know your husband's name.
0: Have you ever played before, Naomi?
3: I think in May.
0: So it's been a few months.
5: You may win $1,000.
0: All right. You got 10 questions, 60 seconds. Oh, go ahead.
5: Go.
3: Oh, today is my 55th birthday.
0: Hey, 55th
4: happy birthday.
0: Come on over. Huggy will give you your spankings. Or we'll just give you $1,000, hopefully. If you answer these 10 questions correctly, say pass if you don't know the answer. All right, Naomi?
3: Sounds good.
0: Birthday girl ready to go in 3, 2, 1, go.
4: Which starlet skirt famously blew up over a subway grate in 1954?
3: Marilyn Monroe.
4: What company makes Doritos?
3: Frito-Lay.
4: In the game Jenga, what are the pieces made out of?
3: Wood.
4: Which cartoon features the characters Tommy, Chucky, and Angela?
0: Angelica. Pass. Pass.
4: What is the perimeter of a square with a side length of 7?
3: Pass.
4: How many chromosomes do humans typically have?
3: 72. 36.
4: No.
3: 42.
4: Nope.
3: Pass.
4: What are the first 10 amendments to the U.S. Constitution called?
3: The Bill of Rights.
4: Which popular sports drink was invented at the University of Florida?
3: Monster.
4: No.
3: Red Bull.
4: No.
3: Pass.
4: Only 2 of the 20 highest grossing movies from the 1980s haven't had a sequel, prequel, or remake.
0: That's a long question.
4: Oh.
0: 60 seconds.
5: Would have been E.T. or we would have accepted Rain Man.
0: Yeah,
5: those
0: are the only 2 of the 20 highest grossing movies from that decade that haven't had a sequel, prequel, or remake.
4: And see, they didn't need one
5: Please
4: either.
5: Don't do that. Please. The sports drink invented at the University of Florida would be Gatorade because they were called the Gators.
3: Oh,
5: the
3: Florida
0: Gators.
5: How many chromosomes do humans typically have? That's 46. The perimeter of a square. With a side length of 7 is 28. Rugrats. That's the TV show with Tommy, Chucky, Angelica, Phil and Lil.
3: Yeah.
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0: 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You fast forward 1 week from today, and most kids getting ready for school, teachers getting ready for school at this very time. Hard to believe every year it just goes by so fast, summer.
1: Got to get the school routine back up and going, the snacks ready to go.
0: Get up,
1: the
0: wake
1: clothes.
0: Up, wake up.
1: I mean, Alice has grown so much this summer. No pants have fit him.
0: So you've had to go buy all new pants.
1: We have to get him gym shoes still today. That's the last thing we have. We have everything else.
0: What are all the school supplies, or are you doing the Amazon thing?
1: What's the Amazon thing?
0: Isn't that thing where you can just order all the school supplies for the classroom?
1: Oh,
0: on
1: right.
0: that link, and it goes directly to their school?
1: Yes, I did that last year. I don't know if it's through Amazon exactly.
0: Oh, there was another company that
1: does it. There was another company, and I didn't do it this year for reasons, whatever, but I wish I would have.
0: Yeah.
1: Because now I have to label everything tonight, which is fine because I actually enjoy doing that. I like organizing, and Alice hasn't seen all the cool new stuff that I got him yet.
0: Is he excited to go back to school, or is he like, oh, summer's done, this sucks?
1: A little bit of both.
0: Yeah.
1: A little bit of both.
0: My boys are kind of the same way.
1: Yeah, like he misses his friends.
0: Yeah.
1: He found out that him and his best friend are in the same class this year.
0: Awesome.
1: So that will be fun because she keeps him in check, let me tell you.
0: Does she?
1: Oh, yeah. That little girl's the only woman that he'll really listen to.
0: That's
1: they
0: awesome.
1: Have so much fun together. It's
0: and
1: cute.
0: Yeah, but speaking of that, I want to hear all about the camping stories from this weekend. We'll do weekend wins and losses at 7:40, so we'll hear all about Natalie's quote-unquote camping or glamping as we were giving you a hard time about.
1: It's okay. My question is, going into third grade, I've heard conflicting stories from parents about this one particular topic, and it's, do you write them a letter about your child, specifically, like what they like, how they behave, what their needs are.
0: Did they request it?
1: No, but some people do that and then give the teacher a gift. And I'm just like, do you give teachers gifts the first day of school? What do you give them?
0: I feel like you're setting your kid up for failure if that's the case. Because if I was a teacher, then my, alarm would be on high. That's not what it is. My radar would be, okay, this kid is going to give me trouble. The parent knows it. That's why I'm getting these gifts.
1: I wouldn't say like trouble-wise, like, hey, he learns best like this, or he loves to sing and dance. Sometimes they ask that, tell me about your child. What I do love that teachers do is when they send home things about them that they like, then you get to know your teacher a little bit more.
0: See,
1: then you know
0: cool.
1: If you want to give them something, a gift or a thank you, you know what to get them.
0: Don't get them a coffee mug.
1: Coffee mugs.
0: Way too many coffee mugs. We hear that every single year. 616, Taylor Swift, Disrespected, the top musicians of all time. Where did she land on the list? Next.

0: Olivia Rodrigo on 101 WIXX. Huggy, Natalie, and Corey, if you're just joining us today. Huggy is out. He's got a really bad foot.
1: A bad bunion.
0: Like a big old bad bunion. Couldn't even walk this morning when he woke up, so he's going to go get that checked out. He'll be back tomorrow, I'm sure, with many stories from the urgent care.
1: Can you imagine hugging an urgent care? Look at my bunion!
0: I know. I'm sure he's going to be trying to make people laugh, and it'll be awkward. But you know what? That's Huggy.
1: I mean, speaking of hugging awkward, if you look on our Facebook page, you can see our latest coffee and donuts that we went to with the Theta Care peeps. I mean, at this point, I feel like we have to start having a competition of who has the best urgent care and ER staff, because every time we go, they're wild and fun and rowdy and so kind.
0: I feel like ER staffs have to be a little bit like
1: us, weird.
0: A little crazy in a good way.
1: Like, you're crazy.
0: They take stuff serious when need be, obviously, but in order to keep their sanity, they have to have a little bit of fun. So
1: if you need to keep your sanity, definitely listen to Agency. Yeah. We balance life out.
0: Yeah. Something like that. So Taylor Swift fans are a little bit upset. Do they deserve to be? Now, we know Taylor Swift is, I don't even know if this is arguably, wouldn't you say that in this generation of the last 15 years, she's the biggest female artist? Like, there's no question, is there?
1: Yes, and last week, the Swifties, including me, we put on our red nose and our clown outfits because the Empire State Building made their color light green, and they said something, I can't remember verbatim, but it was like, what's going to be happening, and the TS was capitalized. So we all think that Reputation TV is finally coming, but we always think that, and then it doesn't.
0: That?
1: You know how she has done Taylor's version for her albums? The only one she has not done, one of the only ones, is Reputation.
0: Well, she doesn't have to now, though, because didn't she got all the rights back.
1: Right, she doesn't have to, but we still want it.
0: Oh, I see.
1: Ah.
0: Maybe that's a clue. Anyway.
1: We love her.
0: Taylor Swift did not make the list of the top 20 best female musicians of all time. This is according to Ranker.com. Guess where she ended up on the list? Number 59.
1: Okay, but are
0: 59.
1: All
0: 59.
1: Okay, fair. But are all these other artists significantly older than her?
0: Not all of them.
1: Oh.
0: Lady Gaga, Kelly Clarkson. Gaga was 17. Clarkson was 16. Adele was
1: Kelly
0: number
1: Clarkson?
0: Eight. Yeah, Kelly Clarkson. Adele was number eight. Now, maybe they go on. Maybe when I look at this list, and I'll go over the top five here, I want to see what you think about this. Maybe it has to do with like actual singing voice. You know, like
1: can, range
0: can
1: and everything.
0: Can they belt it out? Yeah, and I'm not a professionally trained singer. If Huggy was here, he could probably have a little more insight on this. But women that can actually sing. But then I look at the top five and I'm like, well, these women are all good. But are they better necessarily than Taylor Swift?
1: Are they your Ariana Grande, Christina Aguilera, Mariah Carey?
0: Neither of, actually, all three of those, surprisingly, Mariah is not on this list of the top 20 either. Which,
1: so then what are you banking it on?
0: I don't know. And this is, again, Ranker.com, so I think it has to do with fan voting or people that have just gone to this website to vote. Number five.
1: Okay.
0: See if you agree with this.
1: Dolly Parton.
0: Dolly Parton.
1: Absolutely.
0: I mean, don't get me wrong, she's a legend.
1: And one of the first it girls that just didn't care what people said, kept true to herself.
0: Yeah, good point.
1: Oh.
0: Boy, that's a song. If that song was released today, that would be a hit.
1: Like, I think we should re-release it.
0: Is 40
1: Hello,
0: some
1: Retro
0: years
1: Lunch.
0: Old. Yeah, it's that song's like coming up on, 1980, 81, that song came out. Still sounds great today. So number five is Dolly. Number four, Celine Dion.
1: Yes. That woman can sing.
0: I mean, she can sing.
1: You know, she recorded that once?
0: No way.
1: Once. One really? Take. She didn't even want to sing it.
0: Is she still in Vegas doing the residency, I wonder?
1: I don't think so.
0: Again, she's one that you can't really deny her singing ability. I mean, she's. Mm-mm. I could see where you could rank her.
1: Have you ever seen Ariana Grande
0: live?
1: Sing like her?
0: No. Oh. Can she?
1: Oh, it's hilarious. Spot on.
0: Oh, really?
1: Yeah.
0: Number three on this list. R-E-S-P-E-C-T.
1: Aretha Franklin?
0: The Queen of Soul. It's hard not to love this song, but I mean, she could belt it out back in the day, but she probably still can.
1: This song reminds me of my mom. We used to dance in the kitchen to this. Oh, really? Like I grew up on all Motown, Aretha Franklin. Like, okay. We were a Motown, still am, Motown family.
0: Number two on this list. Again, these are the top female singers, best musicians of all time, the best female musicians of all time. Number two on this list, again, kind of surprising that this one is that high, at least in my opinion. I guess we all have our opinions. What's love got to do? Tina Turner.
1: Okay. Yes. I mean, she was such a staple in the pop.
0: Well, and she had that big comeback. She was big in the 70s, and then she was like kind of went silent for a while. She had all those, crazy relationship with Ike.
1: Yes.
0: And it wasn't good. And then she came back and kind of made a comeback with songs like that.
1: I mean,
0: like
1: the hair,
0: in the 80s. Yeah.
1: The dancing, yeah. The flickering.
0: Number one, I don't know. You know, number one is hard to deny on this one.
1: Okay.
0: Let me see what you think, though. Whitney. Oh. I guess I could have done the Star Spangled Banner when she belted it out before the Super Bowl during the Desert Storm War. Is that what it was?
1: I mean, all the females on this list, incredibly talented.
0: Yeah. So Whitney Houston, number one. Again, Taylor Swift, not even on the list. I find that hard to believe. I mean, it just seems weird. Again, I'm not necessarily saying Taylor, singing-wise, maybe is as good as some of these other ones, but you can't deny her success as a female musician.
1: Right.
0: So Swifties, if you're upset about this, go to ranker.com because...
1: Send a letter.
0: 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We'll find out what that is next.
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8: Sunshine continues for your Monday with an afternoon high below normal near 76. Mostly clear and cool tonight, a low of 54. 81 on Tuesday, partly cloudy. We'll see scattered showers and thunderstorms by the evening. From Fox 11, I'm meteorologist Audrey Lee on 101 WIXX.
0: Thanks, Audrey. It is 46. Yeah, 46 degrees. Definitely jacket or sweatshirt wear in weather this morning. Feels like 42 in Green Bay. We might have had the text of the day so far from our friend Hope in Larson.
1: Yes. Now, if you don't know, Huggy is out because he, I guess, has a really bad bunion, and he can't even stand up. I saw the picture. I don't know if it's a bunion or not.
0: I'm not sure what it is.
1: I don't know, but he said that he has pain shooting up to his leg, and so we're like, please go to the doctor.
0: Yes. So he's finally going. Stubborn guy.
1: So Hope says, Hunyan is the new nickname. Hilarious.
0: Hunyan, Natalie, and Corey. I'll have to tell him that when he's back tomorrow. 6:31, this is Stella Lefty with the new song called Boston on WIXX. On a train.

0: 101 WIXX with Benson Boone, 637. It's Huggy, Natalie, and Corey, or Hunyan.
1: Hunyan.
0: Huggy's out today with his bunion. He'll be back tomorrow, hopefully.
1: I feel like he needs to write his own Be Right Back banger on Wednesday about his bunion.
0: We were going to do teachers this week for the teachers back to school, but maybe he'll have to do a special one about himself. He's never written one about himself. He's written one about each one of us.
1: Yes.
0: Yes. Be Right Sadly. Back bangers, 7:40 on Wednesday. Huggy was, as Natalie alluded to earlier in the hour, on the emergency room table.
1: Yes. With paddles on his chest, oxygen tube on his mouth and nose, and all the great nurses all around him making sure he was okay, because he brought in 2 jugs of coffee just for them, which yes. Brings us to the coffee and donuts, and we could be bringing you coffee and donuts.
0: We always love posing for pictures, and the cheesier you want to make them, the better for us. If you want to go take a look on our Facebook page, you can see the picture. But we had a ton of fun at Theta Care last week in Appleton, and we might be out at your workplace, seeing where you work, having some fun with you at work this week.
1: You could be the new favorite, or if you need to suck up to your boss, let us help with cracking some jokes with coffee and donuts. Just text donuts to 31011.
0: That's donuts to 31011. Thanks to our friends at Instaprint Plus. Okay. Things, we're going to throw some scenarios at you. Would you do these yourself, or would you pay someone $100 to do it for you because they're that bad? We'll get yours and Natalie's thoughts on these next on IXX.

0: 101 WIXX, Huggy, Natalie, and Corey. 641, a little chilly this morning, only 46 degrees now in Green Bay at WIXX. Hypothetical scenarios here.
1: All right.
0: Hypothetical situations. We're going to throw you in these scenarios. We'll

0: Let's just say it's clean.
1: I'll do it.
0: Unclean?
1: I mean, I'm raising a boy. At this point, nothing should shock me.
0: Number two. Would you do this yourself or pay $100 for someone to wait on your ex and her parents at a restaurant?
1: Yes. Instead of me doing it? 100%.
0: You would pay someone $100.
1: 100%.
0: You'd say absolutely not.
1: I've definitely done that. I haven't paid somebody, but I switched with someone.
0: Did you really?
1: Mm-hmm.
0: That would be awkward.
1: Awkward.
0: Would you pay someone $100 to clean out a refrigerator that lost its power at the beginning of May and was full of vegetables and hamburger?
1: Oh, man. That's a tough one.
0: Would you? I don't know if I could handle that. If it was full, a few things in there rotten maybe, but a full refrigerator full of nastiness.
1: Yeah.
0: Cleaning that out. I would pay $100.
1: I would pay someone to do it.
0: Yeah. Yeah.
1: I would pay someone.
0: How about this, Natalie? I'm not really sure what your take on this is, because I don't know if we've ever had this scenario like this.
1: Would
0: you pay? Would you do this yourself, or would you pay $100 to remove a dead mouse from under your kitchen sink?
1: Oh, I'm paying somebody. I don't want to look at it. I don't want to be near it. I will scream. Uh-uh.
0: Okay.
1: I'm so scared my cat Arlo is just going to give me a gift one day.
0: He will.
1: No. That's why he doesn't go outdoors unless he is in our cat stroller and he can't get out.
0: Because he will bring you a gift. Guaranteed.
1: No.
0: Happened to my mom when we were young.
1: Ew.
0: She screamed. It was like 6 in the morning. It was still kind of dark out. He had a little like mouse in his mouth. Dropped it. It was still alive. It started running around.
1: Ew.
0: Yeah, it was terrible.
1: No, stop.
0: Okay.
1: Ew, that's so gross.
0: Would you do this yourself or pay $100 to sit through a 3-hour dinner with someone you absolutely cannot stand? 3 hours.
1: I've been in worse places for 3 hours for people I don't like.
0: Good call.
1: If I'm getting fed, I can handle it.
0: As long as you're eating, that helps. I get it, yeah. Would you do this yourself or pay $100 to read? Let's just say your parents were together, okay?
1: Mm-hmm.
0: Read your parents' naughty text exchange. Oh, no.
1: Or... is that it?
0: Well, I don't know. Would you pay $100 to have somebody else read it, or would you read it yourself if you had to
1: reading it to me? Like, am I screwed either way?
0: No. They wouldn't read it to you. It had to be read by somebody. It's either you or somebody you would pay $100.
1: I would rather pay Huggy $100 because I feel the way he would read it would be hilarious.
0: And finally, this is more of a moral one. Would you rather tell your friend their partner is cheating on
1: I'm telling.
0: Them, or pay $100 for someone to do it for them.
1: I am telling.
0: You're doing it.
1: I'm telling.
0: You're being the hard
1: immediately.
0: Friend. Being the hard friend.
1: Yes, I will be the hard friend forever.
0: All right, some scenarios to ponder this morning at 6:45 on WIXX. On the way, $1,000 Minute, we'll play at 7:05, plus weekend wins or losses. 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Stand by for that.
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0: People still talking about Ella Langley's concert on Thursday at the Resch Center, of course, Choosin', Texas, trying to go for 18 straight weeks at number one with that song. 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
1: There was an artist there at her show in Little Rock over the weekend, and people were shocked to see this artist there. I'm going to tell you about who it was and why this person was there in the hit list coming up.
0: 7:30 or so. Make sure you're listening for that. Huggy is out today. Natalie and Corey here holding it down. And apparently, these are things that Gen Z says are no longer cool that a lot of millennials still do. I want to see if you agree with these.
1: All right.
0: You ready?
1: Let's do it.
0: Taking photos of food and posting it online. Not cool to Gen Z anymore, but according to them, millennials still do that way too much.
1: I love seeing people's food.
0: Do you really?
1: I truly do. Because if it's great, I'm like, ooh, what restaurant is that?
0: Yeah.
1: Where'd you go? That looks great.
0: Yeah, that's true.
1: Or I'm like, ooh, not going there.
0: That looks kind of nasty. Yeah, I was never into that. I don't think I've ever. No, I shouldn't say I've never taken a picture of my
1: food. Instagram eats first.
0: I've never. I've never heard that before, but yeah.
1: Really?
0: So many people do.
1: Popular.
0: Instagram eats first. Okay, here's one that I 100% agree with. The phrase, quote unquote, I did a thing.
1: Mm.
0: I did a thing, dot, dot, dot.
1: Oh, man.
0: And then you describe what you just did.
1: But that's so fun. I love texting my friends, I did a thing, because they don't know if it's, they have no idea. It could be literally anything. And especially if Huggy texts us that, it could be literally anything.
0: Yeah, could be anything, you're right. Skinny jeans, because it reminds them of Gru from Despicable Me. No more skinny jeans. Gen Z says they're no longer cool. Too many millennials wearing skinny jeans.
1: Not the Gru. Oh, man.
0: That does put a pretty funny mental picture in your head.
1: Like, all I want Huggy to wear now is a striped scarf next with the black skinny jeans.
0: Oh, my
1: jeans.
0: God, yes.
1: I'm Gru.
0: Open toe shoes is another one.
1: Like sandals?
0: I guess. Yeah.
1: What do you have against flip-flops?
0: I don't know. But apparently Gen Z says they're not cool anymore. The term adulting, too many millennials use the word adulting too freely, and it's starting to get annoying, according to Gen Z.
1: Well, we're still figuring it out. I'm just a 35-year-old teenager.
0: You're still
1: Leave me alone.
0: And then finally, people who like quote 90s movies and refuse to grow.
1: Oh.
0: It's unoriginal. It makes people feel uncomfortable. Or like, especially, they reference Jim Carrey when you're like, all righty then. It's so weird because we make movie references now.
1: All the
0: sometimes,
1: time.
0: Sometimes. And the three of us kind of get it.
1: Right.
0: But like, when you bring the next generation down in, like the Maras and the Hayeses
1: right.
0: of the world from our radio station, sometimes they don't understand the Anchorman reference.
1: Well, maybe they should watch better movies.
0: They don't get the Jim Carrey references from the 1990s because they weren't even alive then.
1: Did Baby Hayes write this?
0: I don't know.
1: Truly, I mean, this sounds like something Baby Hayes would write.
0: He is Gen Z. Yeah. All right. What do we leave off this list? If you're Gen Z, let us know. 31011 on the Capital Credit Union text line. We'd love to hear from you. 6:56 on IXX.
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0: Well, coming up within about 10 minutes, we're going to play $1,000 Minute. And we have got, I believe, today is the 24th. So Brittany from Kiel will give her shot at the $1,000 Minute. We'll see if we can do that. Make sure you're cheering her along at 7:05 on WIXX.
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11: Mostly sunny for your Monday, with an afternoon high cool near 76. Mostly cool and clear for tonight, a low near 54. Partly cloudy on Tuesday, and warm with a high of 81. Scattered showers and thunderstorms move in for the evening. From Fox 11, I'm meteorologist Audrey Lee on 101 WIXX.
0: Thanks, Audrey. Going to be a nice night tomorrow. For Wisconsin Timber Rattlers baseball, it's Bang for Your Buck Tuesday. $2 hot dogs, sodas, and beer, plus it's Touch a Truck. 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The new Grand Chute Fire Department truck actually has the Timber Rattlers logo on it. 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
1: Okay, that's neat.
0: Yeah, that's cool. 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That is tomorrow night at Fox City Stadium. It is a chilly start to the morning here as we come up on 7 o'clock. 46 degrees. 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
2: All right, we have got Brittany on the line from Kiel. Good morning, Brittany.
3: Good morning.
2: Never played before, so usually when we have first-time players, it's one of two things. Either you tell everybody you know you're going to play because you're super excited to win $1,000 on the radio, or you don't tell anybody because you're afraid you're going to be embarrassed because you won't know any of the answers. Which one was it for you?
3: I have not told a soul. I just kind of signed up, and I'm hoping that I know some of the answers.
4: If you win, will you also not tell a soul? Just pocket it.
3: Probably not.
4: She's like, I'm nice. Telling everyone that. I'm bragging.
2: Heck yeah. All right, Brittany and Kiel, 10 questions, 60 seconds. I know you know how to play. Just say pass if you don't know the answer, and we'll come back to it at the end, okay?
3: Okay.
2: Here we go. Coming down in 3, 2, 1, go.
4: What ancient city was buried by Mount Vesuvius?
3: Pass.
4: What type of soup has been served at the U.S. Senate cafeteria every single day for over 100 years?
3: Pass.
4: Any substance with a pH level below 7 is classified as what?
3: Below 7? That's normal pH, isn't it?
4: Below 7 is classified as what?
3: Pass.
4: What fashion house is known for the interlocking CC logo?
3: Pass.
4: An extreme fear or anxiety is described by what term?
3: Sorry, say that again.
4: An extreme fear or anxiety is described by what term?
3: Anxiety? Pass.
4: What is the sun primarily made of?
3: What is what primarily made of?
4: What is the sun primarily made of?
2: That is 60 seconds, Brittany. Woof, that goes by fast.
4: Goes by super fast. But sun, don't worry.
2: Yeah, you won't walk away empty.
4: You won't walk away empty-handed. But let's go back to these questions.
2: The sun, primarily made of hydrogen. An extreme fear or anxiety is described as a phobia. Chanel, the interlocking CC logo. A substance with a pH level below 7 is classified as an acid or acidic. Navy bean soup has been served in the U.S. Senate cafeteria every single day for over 100 years. And Mount Vesuvius, the ancient city was buried. It was Pompeii.
3: Okay. Yep.
2: Here we go. Check this out, though. You get a really good parting prize.
4: You are getting a $20 gift card to American
2: Great
4: Cookies. Great American Cookies. And let me tell you, we went last week, and they are so delicious. So we're going to hang on the line because we're going to send you a gift card for there.
2: Yeah, stop by their newly opened Great American Cookies on Wisconsin, right up near the Fox River Mall. All right, Brittany, hang on the line. Don't go anywhere. Good stuff there. 709, they're cookie cakes, by the way, for birthdays.
4: Oh, my gosh. Oh, amazing.
2: So good. So good. All right, we're going to play $1,000 Minute again in less than an hour at 8:05. But we do have a few openings yet for this week, but they're filling up fast. Mole Casino Lodge and Event Center welcomes you to play. 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

0: 101 WIXX high school football season kicked off last week. And boy, Friday night, one of the best high school football games maybe that there's been in a long time. I mean, there's been some great matchups the last couple of years. The West DePuy Bayport games come to mind. But on Friday night, Nina hosted Notre Dame. Now, Nina's a top 10 team in Division I, and Notre Dame is like the number one team in the state for Division II. And that game, final score 56-53 in overtime. You don't hear very many high school games with that high of a score. Back and forth. Kingston Allen, the running back, who's the best player in the state, going to the Badgers next year for Notre Dame, had 7 touchdowns and like over 450 or 60 yards rushing. Unbelievable. Ashton Van Beek, the quarterback for Nina, also a fantastic player, had like 7 touchdowns total as well. So it was an unreal game for both teams.
1: I'm telling you, the kids up here in Northeast Wisconsin, there's something different about them. These athletes, they're just unstoppable.
0: It's fun to watch. And we want to come cheer on your school. Actually, we won't even be cheering. We'll be working so you can cheer.
1: Yes. With Crash Your Concessions, we are bringing it back. 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
0: Yeah, your booster club, whatever it is, and we'll work in the concession stand with Builders First Source. They're giving that big donation. We're actually doing our first Crash Your Concession this Thursday, and it's a little bit different because we're going to help out the Appleton Little League because one of their fields was destroyed during the tornado in Menasha, of course. And we're going to go ahead and give that big donation to those recovery efforts. They need to build back what they lost. And we will be at the USA Sports Complex on Thursday night cheering on some baseball. Actually, I think it's softball and T-ball.
1: Okay.
0: And they're going to give us microphones, Natalie.
1: Oh, no.
0: They're going to give Huggy a microphone.
1: You know what? He's going to amp up those kids like it's nothing.
0: Whatever you want us to do when we're at a crashing concession, work concessions, sell 50-50s, announce the game, whatever you want, we'll do it. Text CRASH to 31011. We've got plenty of crasher concession dates open, and hopefully we'll come to your kids' school to crash a concession with WIXX 717. Here's Noah Kahn.

0: WIXX Hurling Clark Law Firm traffic update. Pretty big backup on 41 northbound, starting at Shearing Road all the way back to the Freedom Road exit. It is a slow or stop due to an accident right around Shearing Road. So 41 northbound, expect some delays in that area. You can get those traffic alerts sent right to your phone by texting traffic to 31011. We'll save you some time thanks to our friends at Hurling Clark Law Firm and WIXX. So Huggy is out today. Why don't you, Natalie, explain to the people where he is while I quickly send this text out to our folks on the
1: Huggy currently, database. Or as our homie Hope said, Hunyan, which I love. I can't get over. He's currently at the urgent care. Well, he's going to be as soon as they open because if you haven't been listening, Huggy is suffering from what he thinks is a bunion. I don't think it's a bunion. I don't. I think it's something else.
0: Yes,
1: I mean, you have foot fungus going on. He says he has bunions.
0: We've got healthy feet here.
1: My goodness. Yeah. I'm the only one holding it up with my feet, making the bills pay. Just kidding.
0: Paying the bills.
1: I'm just kidding. So he is going to urgent care, and we're going to find out his diagnosis and what Hunyan is going to be all about. What if they have to give him, like, one of those big shots? Like, what if he has, like, this immense pressure, like a cyst growing in the bunion area?
0: I hope he films it.
1: It's like Dr. Pimple Popper.
0: What do you call it? A masochist who loves pain? Is that what
1: masochist?
0: You call masochist? He always says he loves pain. So, yeah, that.
1: He doesn't like needles. Like,
0: they're gonna have to numb it up somehow. They're gonna have to stick him with a Novocaine or something.
1: Can I do it?
0: You would love that too much.
1: He has this thing on his back too. It's a cyst, and I want to take my scalpel and I want to cut it open a little bit and just slowly pinch out.
0: Stop.
1: You don't like that? I love it. I'm so sad that Thomas doesn't have anything like that on his back because I look all the time and I can't pick him.
0: You used to be an esthetician. Can't say that.
1: Yes, and I love that stuff. Like, give me all of the blackheads.
0: See,
1: okay,
0: you're the type of people that keep shows like Dr. Pimple Popper on the air.
1: Oh yeah. If anything, I have a share in it at this point.
0: No.
1: Okay, so let's read some of these texts really quick. Todd from Freedom said he went to urgent care for a bunion. I'll have to use that one next time I don't want to go to work. Tammy said he has gout. Okay, is gout?
0: Gout has to do
1: is
0: with...
1: Is that only in men?
0: Acid buildup in the joints? I'm not sure. But I don't know. We'll see. We'll have to text him later and see if he wants to call in. He was in a lot of pain this morning, though. I will give that to him. He was not having a good morning.
1: It's like arthritis.
0: Usually he's very, very tough. Like, unless he's on his deathbed, he'll come to work. So he had to be in a lot of pain not to be here today.
1: I don't know. It says, here it is. He might actually have gout. It says, a common and complex form of arthritis characterized by sudden severe attacks of pain, swelling, redness, and tenderness in one or more joints, most often in the big toe.
0: Yeah.
1: And it's right by the big toe. You know what it is? It's from wearing those tight Van shoes and no socks.
0: For years.
1: Those little ballet slippers.
0: And basically, they were. Now he's wearing socks and real shoes, actually.
1: Okay, so another one says, I am a nurse in a long-term care facility, and when I see blackheads on my residence back, it is so hard to resist the urge to pop them. Okay, my girl. Another one says, a bunion wouldn't be painful. He has gout.
0: Okay, he definitely has gout then.
1: He needs a referral to orthopedics for removal. You could just send him to me. I have the sterile scalpel.
0: I bet.
1: I can pinch and
0: Natalie the
1: tweeze.
0: Surgeon. Natalie,
1: oh, I will love it.
0: The surgeon.
1: Do you have anything to pick?
0: No, I don't. Maybe.
1: Oh my gosh.
0: To be honest, when my wife used to do that,
1: yeah,
0: I'd be all for it. So I don't know. That'd be a little weird though.
1: Why?
0: I feel like that would cross a line.
1: Oh, if I did it? Yeah, but I can tell your wife, like, please do this one. This is a big one. Or actually,
0: you could take a picture and draw a map.
1: I could teach Huggy how to do it.
0: Yeah.
1: Because once you do it, you just don't want to stop.
0: That also crosses the line. I don't want him touching my back.
1: He'll love it.
0: All right. Should these exist or not? These are actual inventions that exist. But should they exist? We're going to get your opinion on these next on IXX.
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9: Sunshine continues for your Monday with an afternoon high below normal near 76. Mostly clear and cool tonight, a low of 54. 81 on Tuesday, partly cloudy. We'll see scattered showers and thunderstorms by the evening. From Fox 11, I'm meteorologist Audrey Lee on 101 WIXX.
0: Thanks, Audrey. It's 46 now. Sunny, feels like 42 in Green Bay at WIXX. Do you ever, that exhausting labor that we all have to put up with in the summer, the exhausting labor of rotating an ice cream cone when you're licking it? There is a device that was invented that rotates your ice cream cone so you don't have to manually turn the cone while licking it.
1: You know, idiocracy is just coming closer and closer.
0: Should this exist or not, Natalie? Should this exist or not? Homies, you can play along. These are a bunch of crazy inventions that actually exist, even though they maybe shouldn't.
1: Telling me I can just hold my ice cream cone and it will turn for me?
0: Very slowly, yes. You just stick your tongue out. Ah.
1: I don't know. It's the whole fun of it. It's trying to chase the drip so it doesn't spill.
0: So it doesn't come down in your hand, right?
1: Yeah. I mean, I have to be able to do something for myself at some point.
0: So you're saying no. How about this one, the potty putter? Have you heard of the potty putter? All you golf enthusiasts, a miniature putting green that fits around your toilet so you can practice golf while you're doing the business. It comes with a tiny putter, golf balls, a cup and a flag, and even a do not disturb door hanger. That's actually kind of awesome.
1: I would get that for my man.
0: If you know a golf enthusiast, look up the potty putter, and that might be a great Christmas gag gift.
1: You know, going back to the ice cream really quick, I like it for toddlers. Oh, Especially if it catches the drip too.
0: Yeah.
1: I back up my claim.
0: That's the thing. On a hot day, everybody's like, oh, we should go get an ice cream cone because that's really refreshing. And it is, but it's also a giant mess.
1: Well, let kids get messy.
0: Have you ever been to the Frosty Tip in Dykesville?
1: Never been there.
0: Okay, so it's north, east of Green Bay.
1: What does that mean?
0: On the bay. I know. I shouldn't even tell you directions. It's that way, Natalie. I'm just pointing. It's
1: okay,
0: that way.
1: That way. Got it.
0: That way. They have the giant cones. I think they have the biggest cones in the area.
1: What?
0: They're like...
1: Waffle cones, vanilla cones.
0: Regular cones. And they make them huge, though. Again, which is awesome.
1: Okay.
0: Because you love that amount of ice cream for that little money. However, when I've gone there on warm days, they just become a sloppy mess because there's no way you can consume that amount of ice cream.
1: What is this
0: in the time
1: called?
0: It takes. It's called the Frosty Tip. Huh. They're not a sponsor, by the way. I just know from being there a couple of times. Here's one. Who wants to waste their wrist power using traditional pizza slicers? There are the pizza scissors. They're giant scissors specifically designed for cutting pizza. The bottom blade also works like a spatula, so you can actually cut the pizza and then scoop it, scoop up the slice with the same device and put it on a plate. The pizza scissors, good idea or not?
1: Ever cut a pizza with scissors? It's the best.
0: Really? You have?
1: It is the best. Okay, here's why. Only because I was watching my little cousins one time, and there were a range of ages. It was 2 to 12, right? Some needed smaller slices. Some needed bigger slices. Sure, okay. Could I have done it with a pizza cutter? Absolutely. But scissors, I could be a little bit more precise.
0: Okay. So you don't discriminate it.
1: I think it could be good for anybody that would need it.
0: The pizza scissors. And finally... The brainwave cat ears. Now, you're kind of becoming a crazy cat lady.
1: Hang on. Yes. And?
0: here's
1: I love my cat.
0: I should actually not tell you about this so we can get this for you for Christmas, but too late now. They're actually electric ears that you wear on your head that use brainwave sensors to make the ears move. Like, it can sense when you're focused and the ears perk up. And when you're not focused and more relaxed, the ears droop just like a real cat.
1: Mine's going to be spinning.
0: Natalie's brain is screwing.
1: Or there's no activity going on.
0: There's zero activity.
1: You know what?
0: The ears fall off.
1: Hang on. You should get this for me for Christmas, you and Huggy, because I will wear them while we're in the studio. Because sometimes Corey likes to check me, homies of the show. Let me tell you. Sometimes be like, do you have this ready, Natalie? Thinking like I'm not paying attention. I'm like, it's right here. I'm ready to go.
0: So you're
1: How
0: saying
1: come you didn't
0: be,
1: say that to Huggy?
0: There would be they'd be drooping or they'd be focused.
1: They would be flickering away and you'd be like, all right, she's tuned in.
0: She's focused.
1: Yes.
0: She knows. All right, 7:32 on WIXX. Those are things that actually exist, but maybe shouldn't. Natalie's hit list is coming up. What's up with the hit list?
1: This restaurant is bringing back the deal that have helped them send into bankruptcy.
0: And they're bringing it back?
1: They're bringing it back. I'll tell you about the change and why it might work coming up next.
0: 3 days grace. Here's Don't Want to Go Home Tonight on WIXX.

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2: This deal sent this restaurant into bankruptcy, but they're bringing it back. I'm going to tell you the change in a second, but first, Drake is a certified Ella Fella. Yes, you heard Drake? That here first. He was spotted with Ernest vibing at Choosin' Texas at Ella Langley show on Saturday in Little Rock. Fans are wondering if they'll collab or if he'll sample her music on a future song. I don't know if you've ever seen videos of Drake out at a show or a basketball game, but he gets geeked, smiling ear to ear, just having the time of his life. He's one of the girls.
0: And if you're Ella Langley, think about it. I mean, Drake is... I mean, whether you're on Team Drake or Team Kendrick, he's one of the biggest names in hip-hop.
2: Yes.
0: The guy sold a bazillion records. He's one of the most successful musicians of our era. For him to all of a sudden be at your concert, that would be
2: jamming
0: pretty cool.
2: Out, singing to every lyric.
0: That'd be pretty
2: and
0: cool.
2: Anytime they put him on the big screen, you know, the fans would just cheer and, you know, go crazy. And she knew that. So then she would start giggling while singing. It was just cute.
0: Yeah, I can't imagine how cool that'd be for her.
2: Like, hello, Jordan Love, why didn't you make an appearance and sing along?
0: Come on, Jordan.
2: Are you an Ella Fella? I'm just kidding. All right, so Pumpkin from Here Comes Honey Boo Boo. You remember that show? Remember back in the day,
0: so
2: Toddlers
0: Pumpkin,
2: and Tiara,
0: I
2: Honey Boo Boo?
0: I never watched that show, but Pumpkin was...
2: Pumpkin
0: the
2: is the
0: older
2: sister
0: of Honey Boo Boo?
2: Correct, she's the older sister of Honey Boo Boo. Well, she's making... $15,000 a day, not a month, not a week. She is making $15,000 a day on OnlyFans, and her family totally supports her. In fact, Honey Boo Boo is even encouraging her social media followers to sign up.
0: Wow.
2: Now Pumpkin is saying, quote, "It's not just about the money. It's being able to provide my kids with a better lifestyle. I'm able to never miss a school event." She's like, I'm at every single field trip, every single soccer game, every single soccer practice.
0: Yeah, because she's in her, what, early 30s, upper 20s now?
2: I mean, $15,000 a day. You could just homeschool them and travel.
0: Oh, wow.
2: I don't know. That's insane. Good for her, though.
0: That's a lot of money.
2: All right, finally, our favorite place, the place where the WIXX gang love to go, Red Lobster is bringing back Endless Shrimp. Now, if you don't remember, they filed for bankruptcy back in 2024 because people did not stop asking for the Endless Shrimp. That is what bankrupt them.
0: Yeah.
2: So instead of killing the deal, it changed how it works. This time, Endless Shrimp is actually limited, dine-in only, and prices can vary by market to help keep it profitable. The revamped promotion was tested this spring, and Red Lobster says it met or exceeded expectations while customers kept asking for it. The CEO, this is great, the CEO said it's all part of the plan to pull off, quote, the greatest comeback in the history of the restaurant industry.
0: Good for them.
2: I think Hooters is up there too if they had a huge comeback.
0: Right. Well, good for them. But
2: that's surprising
0: they would bring that back.
2: They should do endless crab legs because, like, I would be there forever.
0: That would definitely bankrupt them.
2: And it's a time limit too, a limited time. So I wonder if that's...
0: Yeah, once you sit down, you only have 36 minutes to eat as much shrimp as you can.
2: And I would.
0: I know. Yeah, you'd be shoveling.
2: Like, as soon as that comes back, we're all going to go and I'm going to see how many plates I can eat. Because going to Vegas with my friends, we go to the all-you-can-eat crab legs, and those are some thick baby crab... Thick crab legs. I had
0: seven
2: plates.
0: Holy cow, Natalie.
2: I looked like a crab walking out of there.
0: Roll y'all out.
2: Roll me out.
0: All right, that's Natalie's hit list. Thanks to Habish, Habish, and Rotier, National Reputation, Hometown Service. Time for a traffic update on WIXX. Boy, 41 northbound is a mess in a couple of different spots. First of all, in De Pere, from Shearing Road back to Freedom Road is backed up, stopped and or slow in that area. So you can get on 41 northbound at Shearing, but the accident looks like it happened right before Shearing all the way back to Freedom. So that's a pretty good stretch. And then south of that, 41 northbound backed up as well. There was another accident near the Edgewood Drive overpass. That's backing things up to Highway 55. Again, that's both 41 northbound. Expect some delays in those areas for sure this morning. Traffic alerts thanks to our friends at Hurling Clark Law Firm. You can get them sent right to your phone by texting traffic to 31011. Save you some time. Here's MGK at 741 on IXX. Tell me, would you wait?

0: 7:44 on WIXX. It's Huggy, Natalie, and Corey. Thanks so much for tuning in on this Monday. It is time for weekend wins and losses. We want to know what your weekend wins or losses were, and it's all thanks to our friends at Vital Traction, therapists who help find your balance and keep your momentum. Vital Traction. So things that happened in your world this weekend that were good, things that maybe didn't go your way so much. Natalie, I'm kind of anxious to hear about your glamping situation.
1: We did do glamping, okay? We stayed in a cottage. We went to, it's called Evergreen Campsite and Resort. Never been there before. Never been at a campground before. My family, we just were never campers. And Atlas and his best friend had the time of their lives.
0: That's awesome.
1: Honestly, we did mini golfing. We rode the train. We played the arcade. They had a New Year's Eve party, which was fun. So they had a band that was playing, a ball drop. But the best part was the lake. Okay, seeing these kids swimming in the lake, and it was shallow enough where they could go up to the obstacle course, and me and the girls, we were just laying out, tanning, and Thomas, these kids love Thomas, my boyfriend. He was throwing them off the obstacle courses. He was making sure that they, you know, finish it start to end. I mean, the food was amazing. It was just, I want to go again.
0: For you. That's awesome.
1: Yes, I want to go again, but this time I do want to go in a camper.
0: So you had a nice camp cabin this time.
1: Oh my gosh, it was stunning. And I found out that they do where families rent it for Christmas and they decorate the cottage for the
0: fun.
1: Families and you could have your Christmas there, and I'm thinking, I might do that.
0: Yeah, that would be kind of a cool thing.
1: All I do is we all should go camping, all of us. Can you imagine?
0: That would be kind
1: I'm
0: of fun.
1: I'm ready for
0: actually.
1: It.
0: Yeah, I know you are. All right, 31011, we want to hear from you. Things that happened this weekend that were considered wins or losses. Maybe it's a chance to kind of brag on something you did or something your kids accomplished this weekend. Maybe you had a great showing at the Brown County Fair, something like that. 31011 Capital Credit Union text line. 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Again, 31011, or you can call us at 920-406-1011. 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

0: 751 with Zara Larson on WIXX. All I do is win, win, win, win. 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What are some wins that happened this weekend?
1: We have a Freak Out Friday payoff.
0: Oh,
1: Kendall said, my friend Anna's 30th birthday definitely will be one to remember for how much partying there was. She was freaking out about that party on Friday.
0: She was excited, yeah. Kendall, our friend in Bonduel. Jim said, yesterday I gifted a $4,000 car to my brother and he's currently about halfway back to his camper in Florida. Crossing my fingers, he makes it without any issues.
1: Oh my goodness.
0: That's very nice of you, Jim. All I do is amazing.
1: Ashley says, the Kewaunee Sluggers 8U took first in softball tournament in Mishicot. Good job.
0: The Sluggers. Weekend loss. Oh, this is one for people who have allergies. Samantha says, I ran out of Zyrtec. And I thought that I could go a couple of days without it. I was wrong. I'm sneezing and my nose is leaking.
1: Oh, no.
0: Yeah, that is the case, isn't it?
1: Those allergies are no joke.
0: Yeah.
1: Atlas has allergies.
0: My son, one of my boys, has had a cough, and it's not allergy related. It's like kind of a sick cough.
1: Yeah.
0: And we took him to the doctor last week, and they're like, oh, there's nothing we can really do about it. But it's been like 3 weeks. And he's had a pretty consistent cough, and it's like, man.
1: They won't give him a steroid?
0: Who gets coughs in the middle of the summer? It's just weird.
1: Well, anyway. I had influenza in July.
0: Good point. Yeah, good point. Definitely not a weekend win.
1: No.
0: Jenna, our friend in Surgeon Bay, says Casa of Brown County is having our golf outing at Oneida Golf and Country Club today. Giving them a shout out. Absolutely. Woo! All I do is win, win, win, win. Yeah, Casa is an amazing nonprofit agency.
1: Amazing.
0: One of my favorites. Yeah.
1: Love that. Kelly from Jacksonport said, my little man Augie turned 7 today.
0: Oh, happy birthday, Augie. I love that name, Augie.
1: How cute.
0: Sarah said, my win was I had a fantastic date.
1: What'd you guys do?
0: Over the weekend. Yeah, we want to hear some details. Come
1: First
0: on, well,
1: date.
0: We don't want to hear all the details necessarily. Okay, maybe we want to hear all the details.
1: We want to hear all of them.
0: We're nosy.
1: So
0: we're nosy.
1: Nosy
0: like that. My weekend win was probably my mom came up. We got to spend some time with her. We actually, I don't know if this is a win or not, but I wanted to talk about this. We drove through Doty Island in Menasha.
1: Okay.
0: So we went to Oshkosh to do a little shopping from Green Bay. We decided to go through Menasha because I wanted to see
1: how it was.
0: Yeah, with the storm damage. And shout out to everybody there because let me tell you, you could still tell the parts that were destroyed. And there was one park, I can't remember the name of it, on Doty Island. And there was like probably 20 trees that are now just clean cut down that were destroyed. But man, what blew me away was, literally, maybe that's the wrong term to use here, but the tops of the trees that were just destroyed, that were, you know, like, it's crazy to think about how powerful that tornado was when it ripped through there. And again, just looking at the cleanup efforts, man, shout out to everybody who's been working so hard. Now, today marks 4 weeks since the tornado.
1: It's been
0: 4 weeks already since the big tornado. So crazy. So shout out to everybody who's been working so hard in the recovery efforts in that area. All I do is win, win, win, win, win. Amy from Shawano talked myself out of getting tickets for the Chicks in Illinois. Now there's nothing on Facebook except for reels of their Illinois concert.
1: Oh, no.
0: So that's a loss. Yeah. The Chicks.
1: Wow. What an iconic group.
0: That would be the first
1: group to really cause a lot of controversy.
0: They certainly did back in the day. I think they performed with Tim McGraw in Minnesota. It might have been this weekend.
1: Did they ever perform in Green Bay? Even when they were the Dixie Chicks?
0: That was before my time.
1: Okay.
0: Like I got here in 2010, so my guess is that yes, they did. Actually, I'm pretty sure I've seen their sign, you know, like when the artists come through the Rush Center.
1: Yes.
0: The hallways have like the big pictures
1: the
0: of them performing
1: and
0: the dates. I'm pretty sure I've seen the Dixie Chicks one, but I could be wrong. I don't know. Somebody correct me on that. Have the Dixie Chicks ever been to Green Bay? 756 here on WIXX. Weekend wins or losses, thanks for all of them. We appreciate you texting in. We love living vicariously through you, and we thank our friends at Vital Traction, therapists that help you find your balance and keep your momentum. On the way, we're going to hopefully have somebody freaking out in less than 10 minutes when they win $1,000 cash. In fact, I believe it's Josh from Hortonville who's going to stand by and hopefully win that with $1,000 minute at 8:05.
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0: It's a WIXX Hurling Clark Law Firm traffic alert. 41 northbound is backed up starting at Shearing Road back to the Freedom Road exit. So quite a bit of a backup there. 41 northbound as you get to the Freedom Road. Expect delays. You can get off there and take Lawrence North or Williams Grant Drive North if you need to. It looks like that 41 northbound accident near Highway 55 in Kaukauna has been mostly cleared up. Other than that, traffic is clear and you can get alerts sent right to your phone when there are backups by sending the word traffic to 31011, courtesy of Herling Clark Law Firm and WIXX.
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0: Teddy Swims, Mr. Know-It-All. It's Huggy, Natalie, and Corey. Hurling Clark Law Firm traffic alert. Still a slowdown on 41 northbound as you approach Freedom Road. Looks like that accident that was near Shearing Road is getting cleared up, so hopefully it won't be much longer with that backup on 41 northbound, starting just before Freedom Road. It's WIXX at 8:06. Let's do this. 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
0: Oh, we've got Josh on the line joining us from Hortonville. Josh, how are you on this fine day?
3: I'm doing well.
0: Good, good. Have you ever played $1,000 Minute before?
3: I have not, no.
0: Oh, perfect. First timer. All right, here we go. $1,000. I'm sure you got dreams about what you're going to do with this $1,000 when you win it. 10 questions, 60 seconds. If you don't know the answer, just say pass, and we'll come back to it at the end as long as there's time, okay?
3: Sounds good.
0: Let's do it, Josh. Coming down in 3, 2, 1, go.
4: Name the third president of the United States.
3: James Madison?
4: No.
3: John Adams?
4: No.
3: Pass.
4: What is the name of Huggy's dog?
3: Oh, pass.
4: What is the next word in the phrase, when in Rome, do as the blank do?
3: Romans.
4: What is the profession of Matt Damon's character in Good Will Hunting?
3: Janitor.
4: What company did Bill Gates and Paul Allen start?
3: Microsoft.
4: What was Matthew Perry's character name on Friends?
3: Chandler Bing.
4: What is the name of Kim Kardashian's clothing line?
3: Skims.
4: What team did Giannis Antetokounmpo get traded to?
3: Heat.
4: What artist has the hits Lose Control and The Door?
3: Pass.
4: What popular search engine was launched in 1998 and quickly dominated the internet?
3: Yahoo?
4: No.
3: Google?
4: Name the third president of the United States.
0: Woo! That is,
4: you got through all 10
0: seconds. Josh, you did pretty well, and pretty well for your first time. Third president was Thomas Jefferson.
3: Okay.
0: Huggy's dog either goes by Stinks or Buckley. And then the artist that has the hit songs Lose Control and The Door here on WIXX, Teddy Swims. Teddy Swims. So not bad. 7 out of 10, Josh. Good, good, good for your first try, for sure.
4: Try again, for sure.
0: Yeah, sign up again. We'll get you on again at a later date, okay?
3: Okay, sounds
0: right,
3: good. Thank
0: take
3: you.
0: Care, Josh. Have a good day. Appreciate you playing. It's 8:09 on WIXX. $1,000 Minute each weekday morning at 6:05, 7:05, and 8:05. 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

0: 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Huggy, Natalie, and Corey. 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
1: With the Timber Rattlers game, right, baby. $2 dogs, $2 beers, $2 sodas. I mean, you can't go wrong.
0: A bang for your buck. That's 6:40 first pitch at Fox City Stadium tomorrow night. Plus, it's Touch a Truck, where they have a whole bunch of cool, like, big trucks from the community that are going to be out there so the kids can go and, like, play on them. I think the Grand Chute, the new fire truck, has... Mm-hmm. Either it's Tim Rattler's logo or a big picture, a fang on it or something. We'll have to get the details when Hillary comes in tomorrow.
1: That'll be fun to see.
0: That'll be cool. So come on out and see us on Tuesday. We'll be on the plaza somewhere near there. I know with all the trucks, we might be thrown to a little bit to the side, but you'll be able to look for the WIXX van, and we'll be giving away some prizes and playing some games before the actual baseball game. So come say hi to us. And then on Wednesday, we're back in downtown Green Bay.
1: For the farmer's market.
0: You were there last time.
1: Last time it rained. Yes.
0: Every time, I feel like every Wednesday that we've had to be there, we share the responsibilities with our sister station. So we're not there every Wednesday, but the Wednesdays that we have been there, there's always been some sort of precipitation, except for the very first one in June. But it didn't hold us back from having a good time. And it looks like, if I look at the forecast, I think it should be decent for Wednesday. We're just going to say it is. We're just going to say it is.
1: Yeah.
0: All right. There's still some of that limited edition Huggy, Natalie, and Corey sunscreen.
1: The sunscreen, Huggy's favorite. That was the best thing that he created all summer.
0: The best idea that he's had. So come see us downtown Green Bay for the farmer's market on Wednesday evening. Andrew Baby Hayes will be down there broadcasting his show live. So even if you can't make it, you'll be able to listen in for the fun live on the air here. 8:15, we talk worst camping stories next on WIXX.

0: That's Somber with Homewrecker on 101 WIXX. Huggy, Natalie, and Corey, it's 8:19. Huggy out today, hopefully back tomorrow. He's dealing with some issues with his foot this morning that left him in very severe pain this morning.
1: Hunion. With his bunion.
0: It's either a bunion or the gout. A lot of people thinking it's the gout, but we'll hear a full report. If you follow him on Facebook at It's Me Huggy, you'll see that he posted kind of a sad video this morning, to be honest.
1: Did he?
0: Well, it was the one you were wasn't that the one you just put? You were
1: no. Playing? He sent that. He sent a voice memo to us.
0: Oh,
1: that
0: okay.
1: was to us.
0: That was to us. I thought, yeah, he just said not good things. He was like,
1: I said, what do you want us to do about it? And I said, just kidding. Let us know how it goes. And then I said, he said, it's Monday, and I said, gout guy. It's me, gout guy.
0: So we want to know, and we posted this question to our Facebook. A lot of people have gone camping this summer, or maybe you just got back from camping this weekend like Natalie did.
1: Yes, I had a blast.
0: Well, we want to hear about when camping stories that went wrong, basically. Camping weekends that went wrong for one reason or another. We'd love to hear your stories. 920-406-1011 is the phone number. That's 920-406-1011. Or you can text us at 31011.
1: On Facebook, Jennifer said, broke the top of my hand at hoe day carrying a cooler with ice. I had one job. Step over the camping chair folded on the ground. Needless to say, I failed.
0: Ooh, she must have hit the ground hard. Yikes. We were at a state park, and the warden came to tell us we were being too loud. Uh-oh. It was before quiet time, but we were attempting to dirty dance. And then my wiener dog started humping the warden's leg.
1: Iconic. It was like, pick me up.
0: Oh my God, that is funny. I can just picture that.
1: Laura said on Facebook, I remember when I went camping with my grandparents. They were in their camper, and my two sisters and I were in our parents' camper. We were next door to each other. All of a sudden, we could hear people yelling at their dog. It got sprayed by a skunk.
0: Oh, no.
1: My sisters and I laughed so hard. The next morning, my grandpa had to go into town to get tomato juice. I miss camping. Best years of my childhood.
0: Isn't that funny, though? You bring back some of these memories, and even though at the time that might have been chaotic and crazy, and you think back now, and you're like, you know what? That was a lot of fun. Rebecca said, we had a permanent campsite near the Dells. There was bad weather rolling in, and I was concerned there was going to be a tornado, so I head to the camp store to talk to the owner of the campground and ask where the shelter was. He said, well, head to the bathrooms and the showers.
1: Oh.
0: And she said, well, the showers and bathrooms aren't big enough for everyone in the campground. And he looked at me and he said, well, Becky, not everyone's going to make it.
1: That's insane.
0: By the way, side note, he had a house on the property with the basement, but he wouldn't let anybody in there. That's some...
1: I'd book it.
0: Yeah, wow.
1: All right, Hannah said, camping at a campground, our site was next to a swamp. Woke up at midnight to a swarm of mosquitoes on my side of the camper that demolished me and my one-year-old son. Spent 5 hours awake in the night trying to kill them all. By morning, my son and I had over 200 bites each.
0: 200 mosquito bites each? That would be awful. 31011, we're talking about your worst camping stories. That's our text line. We'd love for you to text in. I was camping with my friend, I was camping with my friend in middle school, and let's just say her parents decided to get a little bit romantic in the camper while we were in there and still awake.
1: Ew. Ew.
0: Come on, people. You got to get a hold back the urge sometimes.
1: Ew, gross. Rebecca says, bought our first camper. When camping, it rained. Found out the hard way it had a leak.
0: Oof. That'd be the worst, especially in the middle of the night.
1: Especially paying all that money.
0: Yeah. That would be bad. I wonder if you could get some money back on that. When I was six, we camped in South Dakota. Somebody texting in, and this is Vanessa. Someone stole my clothes from the bench outside the shower. My dad had to carry me back in the camp with a towel, only in a towel.
1: Ew.
0: That would be pretty traumatic.
1: It reminds me of the movie Not One Then. Do you remember that movie?
0: Which one?
1: now and then, and the boys were swimming in the river, and all the girls went and stole their clothes.
0: Oh, no, and they all had to get out naked. That would be the worst. Oh, that would be the worst. We want to hear your stories. This one from Denise in Green Bay. Many years ago, we went tent camping with our kids. The weather took a turn for the worse, lots of rain. I thought it was going to be bad when the wood from our fire pit started floating away. Not long after, the police came through and evacuated the campground because of a tornado. Had to pack up the kids, go down the road, and stay in the very definition of a flea bag motel. Well, I guess it's better than the alternative, but yikes, that would have been bad.
1: So this one's kind of scary. Kind of goes back to the tornado. Alicia said, I was left alone at the campsite and my dog locked me and the other dog outside as a tornado hit. Took cover in the pit toilets. After the wind died, the neighbors let us hang out to stay dry. The dog was like, screw you guys.
0: I'm saving my own butt. All right, we want to hear from you. 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
7: Mostly sunny for your Monday, with an afternoon high cool near 76. Mostly cool and clear for tonight, a low near 54. Partly cloudy on Tuesday, and warm with a high of 81. Scattered showers and thunderstorms move in for the evening. From Fox 11, I'm meteorologist Audrey Lee on 101 WIXX.
0: Thanks, Audrey. It's 55 now with sunshine in Green Bay at WIXX. We're talking about camping fail stories, or just camping stories that maybe you look back and laugh at now, but were crazy at the time. 920-406-1011 if you want to share your stories with us. 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
8: Yeah, this is Jim. Campy story.
3: Yeah, when I was younger, I was camping with my girlfriend at a cliff, and my boss told me, hey, you gotta keep your coolers in the car because people are ripping off the food. Well, I didn't do that. I had a cooler on a picnic table. I was naked. I heard something going into the cooler. I thought, hey, someone's ripping off the food. So I'm naked. I ran out there. I grabbed the cooler. My girlfriend turns on a lantern. I had a big raccoon on my cooler. I ran back to drop the cooler off on the picnic table because I don't want to drip the cooler. And I had a big cooler naked. It was crazy. It
0: was so you had a naked encounter with a wild raccoon.
3: Oh, man. It was freaky. I still remember that.
0: Yeah, wow, that's
1: that would story. Be that's terrifying.
0: That's what you don't forget, especially when you're naked. Dealing with all that and then with no clothes on, whole nother level of craziness.
1: Whole other level. There's a whole lot of things that could go wrong there. Especially, that is a story that would happen to Huggy.
0: Yeah, you know what? That would be. If he ever went camping, I could totally see something like that happening to Huggy.
1: What, him being naked or him fighting raccoons?
0: Well, for sure he'd be naked in some ways, but maybe fighting a raccoon or a bear. Huggy versus a bear, but Huggy's naked.
1: Huggy versus coon.
0: Hilarious. 31011, we got some more coming in on the text
1: line. Okay,
0: this
1: one says, went camping in Baraboo, Wisconsin, had all four seasons in 4 days. We got there and it was 90 degrees. It was snowing by the next day, and obviously we did not have snow gears, so
0: oh my
1: we got
0: God.
1: Stuck.
0: That must have been like a April or May camping where you just don't know what you're going to get with the weather.
1: Oh, I guess.
0: Yeah, but still, that would suck to like be freezing and just sitting inside the camper. Like, it was great camping, guys, as you're freezing inside your camper because you didn't bring enough clothes.
1: Yes. Here's one. Brenda has not really a bad camping story. She says, never a bad camping trip. Always an adventure. Total tent, cook everything on the fire, away from people, no electricity, love it. Would you be okay with the no electricity, phone not working, nothing, and totally off grid? Or for safety, would you at least want
0: I feel like phone? Now that we're so attached to our phones, I feel like if you didn't have any, if you were off the grid, you would feel way disconnected.
1: Mm-hmm.
0: You know, and with the T-Mobile phone I have, now you can see this, you know, the satellite. It's no matter where you're at, you pretty much have connection. So as long as you bring your phone with you, you're connected.
1: Well, my wish I would have had T-Mobile because when I was camping this weekend, we had no service.
0: Really?
1: None. Hardly any Wi-Fi worked.
0: Yeah, they got this T-Satellite thing now. As long as you can see the sky, you can get service pretty much. It's kind of amazing. So yeah, you should look into that, Natalie. Time for a Hurling Clark Law Firm traffic alert. Boy, we've had a bunch of them today. And we just got this latest one. 43 southbound in Green Bay is closed from Atkinson Drive all the way to Webster due to an incident. Again, that's 43 southbound is closed. Again, the bridge from Atkinson Drive to Webster due to an incident. Expect some delays there as you get off of 41 northbound onto 43 southbound. It's backed up quite a ways. Traffic alert sent right to your phone to save you time. Thanks to Hurling Clark Law Firm. Just text traffic to 31011 and we'll send those to you. It is coming up on 8:32. Natalie, what's happening with the hit list?
1: Well, this restaurant is bringing back the deal that may have helped send them into bankruptcy. I'll tell you about the change coming up.
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2: Brought to you by our friends at Habish Habish and Rhodes. Here, this restaurant is bringing back what did put them in bankruptcy. But we'll get into how they're fixing it next. Drake is a certified Ella fella, ladies and gentlemen. He was spotted with Ernest vibing to Choose in Texas at Ella Langley's show on Saturday in Little Rock. Fans are wondering if they'll collab or if he'll sample her music on a future song. I can see Drake going country.
0: Everybody else does these days, I feel like.
2: Why not?
0: Drake in Little Rock, Arkansas also kind of just feels interesting.
2: Yeah, like where did you stay?
0: What is he doing in
2: Little Rock?
0: But he's an Ella fella. Too bad he couldn't come here to Green Bay. But I think that's awesome when like superstars from other genres pick up on music from,
2: yes,
0: you know, different artists that you wouldn't think that they would like necessarily. That's cool.
2: And he knew every single word, which is hilarious.
0: Of course, everybody. That's a song, though, that transcends. Like, mm-hmm, young and old, no matter what kind of music you like, it's so hard not to get that song stuck in your head and just sing along every time it comes on the radio.
2: Well, it's been transcending for 18 weeks at number one, going at week 19 right now.
0: Oh,
2: she's close to beating the record of 22 weeks.
0: Did it make
2: weeks.
0: It to 18? So last week it was 17, right?
2: No, last week was 18.
0: So this is going for 19
2: this week.
0: This
2: is going to 19,
0: okay.
2: Yes.
0: Wow.
2: All right, Pumpkin from Here Comes Honey Boo Boo says she makes $15,000 a day on OnlyFans, and her family totally supports her. A day. $15,000 a day. Honey Boo Boo even encouraged her social media followers to sign up. Pumpkin said, quote, "It's not just about the money. It's about being able to provide my kids with such a better lifestyle. I'm able to never miss a school event. I'm at every single field trip, game, every soccer practice, etc."
0: So, well, good for her, I guess.
2: Yeah, good for her.
0: She's 26, by the way.
2: There's something for everyone.
0: Wow.
2: Never mind. I was going to say a funny joke, but I don't know if it would go through.
0: Keep it family friendly there, Natalie.
2: All right. Red Lobster is bringing back Endless Shrimp. The promotion widely cited as one of the factors in the chain's financial troubles before it filed for bankruptcy in 2024. The company says customers never stopped asking for it. So instead of just completely killing the deal, it changed how it works. So here goes. This time, Endless Shrimp is for a limited time. Dine in only, and prices can vary based on market to help keep it profitable. The revamped promotion was tested this spring, and Red Lobster says it met the expectations. The CEO said it's part of his plan to pull off, quote, "the greatest comeback in the history of the restaurant industry." And remember, Flavor Flav saved Red Lobster.
0: Did he really?
2: Yeah.
0: I didn't realize that.
2: He's one that helped save
0: Red Lobster. So he financially contributed to them? Wow.
2: Yes. And listen, that is our spot. We all go to Red Lobster whenever you'll join us, but we all go to Red Lobster at least once every 2 months.
0: Do you remember a restaurant, and there still are some that are still open, not any around here, but a restaurant called Baker's Square?
2: Yes.
0: There's only 7 locations left now, Iowa, Minnesota, Ohio, Illinois, and Indiana.
2: So there's none left in Wisconsin?
0: They were famous. It doesn't say it here. Maybe
2: there is,
0: but it's based out of Minnesota. Anyway,
2: okay.
0: They were famous for pies, okay? So everybody loved Baker Square pies.
2: Mm-hmm.
0: This is about 20 years ago or so, 25 years ago, 20 years ago. They did a promotion where it was all you could eat pie on Tuesdays from 4 to 8 p.m.
2: Just pies, just slices.
0: Yeah, you could have one slice at a time. But you could, as much as you could eat, and it was like a decent price. It was like $10 or $12 or something.
2: What?
0: Yeah. They had to cancel the promotion. And here's why. Because people would go there and they would eat until they vomited.
2: That's gross.
0: Literally, there were people out in the parking lot, alongside the building, in booths, in the bathroom. Like, they would just gorge themselves on so much.
2: You know
0: pie
2: what?
0: Everybody else left the restaurant because it was so nasty. Everybody got themselves sick.
2: Corey, they could have capitalized on that with the pie puke bucket. You have to buy your own for $30.
0: Own there you go. And you got to clean it up yourself. That would be the rule. But yeah, that didn't last long. God love America. By the way, that's Natalie's hit list. Thanks to our friends at Habish Habish and Rotier National Reputation, Hometown Service. Time for a traffic update on WIXX. We just mentioned this a couple of minutes ago, but 43 southbound over the bridge is closed over the Leo Frigo from Atkinson to Webster due to an incident. Again, that's 43 southbound from Atkinson to Webster is closed. in Green Bay due to an incident. You can get these traffic alerts sent right to your phone by texting the word traffic to 31011, courtesy of Hurling Clark Law Firm and WIXX.

0: Go, ready?
1: Hey, what's up, dudes? Domesticated Dan here. Over here just getting Dan-esticated. Want to let you know that I made an appointment with our friend Melissa over at the Dousman Clinic to see if they can chop off my toe. Buckley, stop licking it. It's hot. Not like a popsicle, like opposite of the popsicles.
0: What?
1: Anyway, it hurts. All right, bye.
0: So let's take bets. Is it a bunion or is it gout?
2: I think it's definitely gout.
0: I think it's gout too. Like, how do you even get gout?
2: It has to do with acid buildup, and I'm not sure exactly. I thought older people normally got gout. I didn't think it was, I think it was like people like in their 50s and 60s and 70s. I don't know.
0: Well, consider how he wears or used to wear his shoes. Those tight little Vans. And if you've seen Huggy's feet, they look like they hurt. I feel pain when I look at them.
2: They do.
0: They're blistery. They look like how my feet used to look when I did ballet.
2: Really?
0: Yeah.
2: Oh, so you know. You've got
0: And that
2: experience.
0: Was hardcore. Never got gout, though. You know, next, you guys should actually do your appointments together because you still have foot fungus.
2: It's not foot fungus. It's toenail fungus. It's on one toe.
0: Oh, I'm sorry. Toenail fungus.
2: Come on. Big difference there. Come on. I know. I got to get a different medicine because I've seriously still been hitting it. I mean, now I'm slacking off a little bit more now because literally... I did it every day from like December to August.
0: Your toenail is going to fall off. That just happened to my best friend, Mandy.
2: Yeah.
0: She has no big toe toenail.
2: That's happened to me before. Yeah.
0: No, but like it won't grow back anymore.
2: Oh, well.
0: Like it's done.
2: At this point, it's my pinky toe, so it's not that big of a deal.
0: Oh, yeah. Those don't count. You could chop those off and still live your life.
2: Huggy just texted. He said, if it's gout, I'll get a shirt. And then Natalie responded in the group text, instead of... From the Guardians of the Galaxy, I am Groot. Get a shirt that says, I am gout.
0: That's funny.
2: Oh, my God. So we'll hear more about that tomorrow. On the way before 9 o'clock, though, there is a new trend in naming kids. Some people think it's super cool. Other people think it's kind of inappropriate. We'll see what you think here in about 7 minutes on IXX.
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0: 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It's 8:52, and there's a new trend in naming kids after this certain thing that's got some people not a real big fan of doing this.
1: Uh-oh.
0: It's an emerging trend. They're naming their kids after weapons. Like,
1: come here, AK-47.
0: Not quite AK-47, although I wouldn't be surprised if somebody's name was that, because I feel like there's a name, like every possible word in the dictionary, there's somebody
1: literally
0: named that, right? Names like gunner, caliber.
1: Okay, that's cute.
0: Shooter.
1: I don't know about that.
0: Trigger.
1: Yikes.
0: Beretta.
1: That's cute.
0: Colt.
1: Cute.
0: Winchester. I think Winchester is kind of a cute like first name.
1: Yeah.
0: Be like a cute little dog's name.
1: Winchester. You can
0: Winnie.
1: Name your winner dog that.
0: Yeah. Cutter. Dagger.
1: Okay.
0: Arson.
1: Love that one.
0: Remington. Now, Remington,
1: ooh,
0: I've heard that name before.
1: Remington's nice.
0: Now, I guess for a refreshing change of pace, it's different from all the common names that have been super popular for years.
1: Is one
0: but
1: Sniper?
0: Some people know, although that would be another, I don't know. Could you really get away with naming your kid Sniper?
1: Well, can you really get away with naming it Shooter? Hey, Shooter, over here.
0: You think about Shooter McGavin from,
1: yeah.
0: But I mean, that was his nickname. That wasn't his real name. Some people are wondering if these aggressive or violent names are a problem.
1: I mean, if you're going on an airplane or something and your first name is Shooter, maybe automatically you'd be
0: your first
1: little
0: name is Bomb.
1: Oh my gosh.
0: That wouldn't be good.
1: That would not be good.
0: No.
1: Bullet?
0: Yeah. No. But some people are saying that they sound strong, masculine, and independent.
1: Gunner is a really cool name. I think Gunner is cool.
0: I feel like there are people, I feel like there are people that I know that are named Gunner. Or somebody famous named Gunner.
1: If you have twins, you can name them Smith and Wesson.
0: That would be interesting.
1: Jim Jay said Arson. Maybe
0: Arson.
1: A middle name? Atlas Arson. Honestly, he is an Aries. Kind of cool.
0: Well, even your kid's name is not common.
1: No.
0: You said you found one other?
1: Yes, one other.
0: Kid named?
1: It's becoming more common now, I think, after this one book got released a few years after he was born.
0: Gunnar Hansen played Leatherface in the Texas Chainsaw Massacre.
1: Oh.
0: There's an MMA fighter named Gunnar Nelson and a Swedish economist named Gunnar Myrdal. You know? Uh-huh.
1: Somebody said, where did Atlas come from? Great story. I was next to the lead singer of Coheed and Cambria's mom on a flight to New York. This was before I even had the idea Atlas was going to be in my tummy.
0: And who's Coheed and Cambria?
1: They're a rock band.
0: Okay.
1: And she was telling me that her son just had a son named Atlas, and I thought that was such a cool name. And then I got pregnant, and then I was listening to Metallica, and Metallica has a song called Atlas Rise, and the name just kept coming back to me, and I'm like, I'm going to name him Atlas. I'll never forget, I told my mom, I was like, Mom, if I have a boy, I'm going to name him Atlas. And she goes, well, I hope you have a girl. I was like, damn.
0: Oh, that's one way to say it. Your mom never shies away from the passive-aggressive comments.
1: I know, now she loves it. I was like, I tricked you, if it's a girl, it's going to be Atlas too.
0: Yeah, could be either way, right? It could go either way. It's 8:55 here on WIXX. Packers with a big win on Friday night against the Broncos, and they'll be playing at home this Friday. It's their only home preseason game, taking on the Arizona Cardinals. We'll be at the official Packers pregame party at the Johnsonville Tailgate Village. Star 69, the local band, will be playing there. There'll be prize giveaways, a full bar with food. Opens, I think, at 3:15. It's free to get in, no cover charge at the Johnsonville Tailgate Village. And Huggy will be there hosting the party Friday night here on Green Bay's Packer Station. You'll be able to hear all the action here on WIXX as usual. And with all that, it's time for a training camp update on WIXX.
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3: I'm Doug Russell with the training camp update. He's been one of the most enigmatic players on the Packers roster the last several years. A combination of the coaches loving his potential, but also his inability to stay healthy enough to play. There is hope that 2026 will be the turnaround year that Marshawn Lloyd has. He hasn't had any setbacks, is integrating himself into the offense, and even caught a touchdown pass from Jordan Love in Green Bay's preseason rout at Denver on Friday night.
4: He went out there and he competed and made a big play on that choice route, and Jordan threw a great ball, and so it was a good night for him.
3: What does that mean? Coach Matt LaFleur that Lloyd needs heavier reps now that the regular season is almost here.
4: Not necessarily. I mean, we'll play it by ear. It's always fluid, obviously, and a lot of it's going to depend upon how we do in practice and how many reps he gets there. But he will get some time next week.
3: Meaning this week, the last week of training camp, after Monday's open workout and off day on Tuesday before Wednesday's camp finale. With an update from training camp, I'm Doug Russell.
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9: 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Just yell over the chaos. Alexa, play WIXX. 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Oh, my.

6. This is Mara on the mic, and what a great weekend it turned out to be. I thought it was supposed to be rain, but we have the sun peeking out a little bit there on the way. How's your Stella Lefty? Here's Bruno Mars.

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4: Here's another Northeast Wisconsin construction update. Current closures in the I-41 project include the northbound on-ramp from Wisconsin Avenue, which is closed through this fall, as is Richmond Street over I-41, along with its northbound on- and off-ramps. French Road over I-41 in Appleton is still closed, but slated to be open later this summer, along with the East Frontage Road between Kerrigan and County Road U. Don't forget to always watch your speed in construction zones and stay safe on the road.
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This is Mara, and the MTV Video Music Awards are happening this September, and this next artist is nominated for two of them, Best Alternative and Best Art Direction for this one, Somber.

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My name is Mara, and you can win something nice for your home and garden. Getting your guesses in for 10 o'clock trivia going down just after Zara Larsson, about 5 minutes. So before we play, Neon Trees.

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1: And you could be winning the super cool prize today, but it's only if you have the right answer to the trivia question. So I want you to put your thinking caps on. You're getting that question right now. 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Out of the people who have one of these, two-thirds of them have a nickname for it. And I think it's actually required to have one. Not actually, like, for real, though, but just in my personal opinion. 920-406-1011. Two-thirds of people who own one of these usually have a nickname for it. Now, you got to tell me what it is. The lines are open, so call me and tell me, what are we giving a nickname today?
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0: but it takes time. I'm coming to get you.
1: Walking a straight line, I need me a breakthrough.
0: The grapevine, sipping the grape juice.
1: Chopping up,
0: it's getting harder to face you.

0: According to a poll, out of the people who have one of these, they'd say two-thirds of them have a nickname for it. And Carrie is on the line right now. What are we giving a nickname today?
1: A boat.
0: A boat. And you know, we're getting to the last days of summer. Now's the time to get it out on the water.
1: And name it.
0: That's kind of like, literally, like it's on the side of the boat always, isn't it?
1: Always. Or on the back.
0: Or on the back. Mm-hmm. Anywhere, you know, you got a little dinghy on it too, whatever. So, fantastic guess. I think it's too good of a guess because it's not quite the answer I'm looking for. So 920-406-1011, 10 o'clock trivia.

0: o'clock trivia on WIXX with Mara and Kim is here. They say out of the people who have one of these, two-thirds of those people have a nickname for it. What do you think it is, Kim?
1: Is it your car?
0: And your car's got to have a nickname. First thing before it even leaves the lot, you put your hand on the dash or like on the hood or something, you close your eyes, and then you let the first thing come to you.
1: I actually didn't name mine.
0: Oh, well,
1: I don't have a name.
0: Well, now you have a task for today. You got to finally christen your car with a name.
1: Yeah.

0: 10 o'clock trivia. And according to this poll, out of the people who have one of these, 2/3 have a nickname for it. And Anthony is calling from Shawano. What say you?
1: Is it one of those Roombas?
0: You know, put some googly eyes on top of it for good measure. You know, at some point it's going to become like a robot pet for you.
1: Right?
0: And though for a fact I know that people do, I'm looking for something else. So call me again, okay?
1: All right, thanks.
0: 920

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0: According to a poll, two-thirds of those who own one of these have a nickname for it. It's 10 o'clock trivia with Mara and Brian. You're up. You got to tell me, what is it?
1: Is it a guitar?
0: Oh, a guitar. And those things are so expensive. You know, at some point they just become family themselves. You know, you pour your blood, sweat, and tears into that thing playing it, you know.
1: Yep.
0: Fantastic guess, because, hey, that makes you my winner today.
1: Woohoo.
0: Yeah. So you just scored a gift card for Ivy Trails Gift and Garden Center of Green Bay and Manitowoc. So if you need some gifts for the home or need to brush up on some things for your garden, they got it all for you, locally owned and operated. So they're there for you with whatever you need.
1: Thank you very much.
0: Not a problem, my friend. I'm going to get you deets in a sec. But hey, 10 o'clock trivia is happening all week for your chance to win. Brian, who loves you?
1: WIXX.

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0: XX. My name is Marin. I got Gertie from Shawano on the line right now. What can I do for you today?
1: We want to put the guess in if nobody guessed it right yet.
0: Oh, for the 10 o'clock trivia. I did just get a winner, but hey, I got you here anyway. Why don't you try it out? It's according to this poll here, 2/3 of those who own one have a nickname for it. What are they given nicknames?
1: I said an instrument.
0: Can you be a little bit more specific?
1: Trumpet.
0: Ooh, that's a good sturdy instrument. The actual answer was it was actually a guitar. So you're really, really close with that instrument, guys.
1: Thank you.

0: 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WIXX.
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KXX. My name is Mara, and you better make like Donkey from Shrek when you get home from work later today and start making some waffles, because it is National Waffle Day today. No matter how you like them, just some syrup, maybe you throw some strawberries and whipped cream on top. Today is the day to do it. Now, I'm just making myself hungry over here. Now, turn it up. It's fun. Some nights

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10: Here's another Northeast Wisconsin construction update. Current closures in the I-41 project include the northbound on-ramp from Wisconsin Avenue, which is closed through this fall, as is Richmond Street over I-41, along with its northbound on- and off-ramps. French Road over I-41 in Appleton is still closed, but slated to be open later this summer, along with the East Frontage Road between Kerrigan and County Road U. Don't forget to always watch your speed in construction zones and stay safe on the road.
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4: 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This one we're kicking off with, I always think of birthday parties when I hear it because it's always played at my birthday party. 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

Jennifer Lopez, Ja Reel. That one's called I'm Real on the WIXX Retro Lunch. Spent 5 weeks at number one on the Hot 100 back in 2001 for good reason. Now, this last one, founding member Martin Gore said it was the only time in the band's history when they all looked at each other after finishing a track and being like, oh yeah, I think this one might be a hit. And I think so too. It's Depeche Mode. Enjoy the silence. WIXX.

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24K Golden, Ian Dior on WIXX. My name is Mara. And just after these two songs, there's a dog on TikTok who's gone viral for getting lost and then being found in one of the most unlikely of places. I swear, you'll find out then. Right now, MGK with Cliche, WIXX. Tell me.

0: to you.
1: Imagine you're a dog and you find yourself stuck in a Walmart for 8 weeks. What would you do? Because that's what Hash Brown did. He's a dog that's going viral online right now. He was stuck in a Walmart for about 8 weeks. And then when they found him, they say that he was surrounded by $7,000 worth of merchandise, including cheese with bites taken out of it. There was jewelry in the pile there. Basically like the dog version of a dragon hoarding all its treasures. So after those 8 weeks, he was found and he was returned home to his family, who he's a service member for. But honestly, 8 weeks stuck in a Walmart, he was having a field day in there, I swear. WIXX.

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Jack Harlow, currently on his Monica tour right now, supporting his new album that just came out earlier this year. 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
9: Here's another Northeast Wisconsin construction update. Current closures in the I-41 project include the northbound on-ramp from Wisconsin Avenue, which is closed through this fall, as is Richmond Street over I-41, along with its northbound on- and off-ramps. French Road over I-41 in Appleton is still closed, but slated to be open later this summer, along with the East Frontage Road between Kerrigan and County Road U. Don't forget to always watch your speed in construction zones and stay safe on the road.
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0: is on WIXX. This is Mara, and this next artist, he was supposed to have a show in New Zealand tonight, but unfortunately had to cancel due to a sudden illness. Hoping he's doing all right. It's Alex Warren. Here he is with Ordinary. WIXX.
1: They say the holy water's watered down, and this town's lost its faith. Our colors will fade eventually, so if our time is running out, day after day, we'll make the mundane a masterpiece. Oh my, my, oh my, my love, I take one look at you, you're taking me out.

My name is Maren. There's a competition that just went down at a bar in Utah that it had everyone hooting and hollering for sure, but it's anything what you're thinking right now. You can find out after Olivia Rodrigo. It's Adele now.

0: walk into a bar in Utah and you go to take your seat, okay? And then all of a sudden, a stick competition takes over the entire bar. That is right. You can text stick, S-T-I-C-K, to 31011 to see what I'm talking about. You may have heard of something called stick talk before. Well, it's officially made its way into the real world with full-on competitions on who's got the best-looking sticks that they can find in the wild. And here's what that sounds like.
1: Found her in my backyard. Nothing too special about it, but that's what makes it special to me.
2: This is Cecilia. She watched me grow up, then almost killed me when she came down.
3: I brought like 8 sticks and carry them all in 2 arms.
0: And you know, some are huge, some are small, but I'm telling you, the bar is packed for it. That's stick to 31011 to check it out. You know, maybe it's your sign to go out, touch some grass, go find a stick yourself, you know. But someone's got to put a gathering together. If you do, I'm 100% there. WIXX.

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1: 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I'm just fashionably late to the show today. Can you hear me? Does everything work? I don't know. They're doing stuff in the background. Morgan Wallen, Tate McRae's on now. It's What I Want. IXX. She said.

Grace is on WIXX. My name is Hayes. Hey, a very special happy birthday shout out to Jolene White today. 60 years old, or 60 years young, I should say. From Menominee, from your favorite son, Daryl, and Noah, and Ev. I don't know how Noah and Ev feel that Daryl is the favorite son there. Happy birthday, Jolene, from all your friends here at IXX. MKTO's on now.

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6: Here's another Northeast Wisconsin construction update. Current closures in the I-41 project include the northbound on-ramp from Wisconsin Avenue, which is closed through this fall, as is Richmond Street over I-41, along with its northbound on- and off-ramps. French Road over I-41 in Appleton is still closed, but slated to be open later this summer, along with the East Frontage Road between Kerrigan and County Road U. Don't forget to always watch your speed in construction zones and stay safe on the road.
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I feel

0: that since birth. Everyone's seeing this money I'm blowing, but nobody's seeing the work. 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
1: And

Teddy Swims, Mr. Oreo, it's WIXX. I'm Hayes. If you got a brand new can of soda, you bought it from the gas station, you bring it in your car. Let's just say you accidentally drop it on the floor of your car. Now you're like, well, now I can't drink it now. It's going to splatter all over my car, right? Well, a lot of people start tapping on the top of the soda can, thinking it'll help get rid of the carbonation and get rid of all the foam and bubbles that might come up when you open it up. Well, a study says that that's not a thing that happens. You can't do that. You have to just let it sit and wait a little while before you open it up so it doesn't explode all over your car. Makes me want to ask you at 406-1011 or text into 31011 powered by Capital Credit Union, the biggest mess that you've ever made in your car. Maybe you've tried the whole tapping on the top of the soda can and exploded all over the place. Biggest mess you made in your car. Call me. James Arthur's on now. Oh, man.

0: 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Who's this?
1: Hi, this is Angelina Calloway calling from Shawano, Wisconsin. I had made a baby shower for one of my girlfriends. Barbecue wieners in a crock pot. My daughter had one task, hold on to the barbecue wieners. They spilled everywhere in the back seat of my brand new SUV. It was 2 weeks old.
0: No!
1: We still are finding barbecue sauce from those wieners, and it's been years later.
0: Just hold on to the wieners. One task, one job. Well, how old was she?
1: She was, at the time, 6.
0: Do you still have that SUV? Does it still smell like wieners?
1: Yes, it does. It smells like strawberry barbecue sauce from those barbecue wieners I made.
0: Should I call up Oscar Mayer? We should make your SUV the Oscar Mayer Wiener Mobile 2.
1: I mean, I do have an ugly bronze SUV, so I mean, it could work.
0: This is perfect.
1: It very much could work.
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0: Tell me what is more Wisconsin than spilling melted cheese in the back of your car. That's what Renee's texting into 31011. She was trying to race someone to their house, forgot it was in a crock pot in the back of the SUV, and it was everywhere. Talking about the biggest mess that was made in your car at 406-1011. Hi, Liz.
1: My husband was supposed to be bringing in groceries, and he forgot pork chops in the back end of the car for the whole weekend during the summer while we were gone camping.
0: Oh, it's already cooked for you then, huh?
1: Yeah, the car smelled for about 2 months, and I couldn't get the smell to come out of it.
0: Ugh, it's always the one thing, huh? Ew.
1: Yeah, now he's not allowed to bring groceries in anymore.
0: Sometimes I wonder if that's on purpose. My dad used to do that.

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1: I was drinking a pint of milk, and I swallowed wrong. I coughed it all up, and it went flying on the front of my whole windshield.
0: And summer hits, and it just smells like rotten, curdled milk all in your car. 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

0: 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Hi, who's this?
1: My name is Cypress, and I'm calling from Appleton.
0: The biggest car mess disaster that maybe your kids have done, what do you got?
1: Oh, your parent friends give their kids slime.
0: Oh, the slime.
1: Yeah, you know what happens to slime when it bakes in the sun on a fabric seat? Oh, it gets real hard and, like, impossible to get out. It just fuses with the fibers. It also smells like plasticky glue.
0: Ugh.
1: It's great.
0: You don't want tie-dye seats in your car? I don't know. That sounds kind of groovy. I don't know.
1: I mean, maybe if they weren't the texture of sandpaper.
0: No more slime in the car. Yeah, I
1: No more slime anywhere.

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9: WIXX Hurling Clark Law from Traffic Alert. Expect major delays on I-41, both northbound and southbound this afternoon. Just after Kakana exit, the County J exit into Wrightstown area, the right lane is blocked due to a crash. That's on I-41 northbound. Expect delays into that area. Right now, we're also seeing major delays I-41 southbound in Appleton as you hit the Richmond Street exit. The right lane is closed right now due to a disabled vehicle, and that's going to cause some major and severe delays all afternoon. Again, I-41 southbound before you hit the Richmond Street exit in Appleton. That right lane is closed. Text the word traffic to 31011 to sign up for traffic alerts right to your phone. Thanks to Hurling Clark Law Firm and IXX.
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1: Talking about the biggest mess you ever made in your car at 406-1011. Milk is probably one of the worst that you could probably spill in your car. Sarah, you beg to differ.
2: So when you said this, I thought, you know, kids puke. So you've already just, that's disgusting. Except then I remembered there was one time I had a protein shake in a, like, hard plastic cup, and it got put in, like, the backseat cup holder. And I went out to go to work one day, and it had literally exploded in pieces and was on the ceiling and everywhere in the car. Every once in a while, it still just smells rank from this protein shake that went everywhere.
1: Sarah, we got to watch out for you. You're making bombs out of protein shakes. Jesus.
2: If somebody would have been in the car when that exploded, somebody would have been hurt. Oh,

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2: 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Who's this?
3: Okay, Bo from Appleton. I'm in the chemical business. Have been for over 40 years. 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I had 4 gallons of a caustic chemical leak out of the container through my leather seat, through the carpet in the back of my vehicle, melted the wiring for the whole car. The car was totaled.
2: What, did the bottom fall out too? Did you have to, like, Flintstones run it down the highway?
3: Pretty much. It stalled on the highway.
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8: WIXX Hurling Clark Law Firm traffic alerts. Two things to keep in mind of as you're on your way home on I-41. Northbound I-41 just after Kakana going into Wrightstown. The right lane is blocked due to a crash, and we're seeing those delays all the way into Kakana area. Again, that's I-41 northbound, right lane blocked due to a crash after the County J Law Street exit. In Appleton, I-41 southbound looking like a parking lot. Starting around North Ballard Road exit, you're going to see some major backups and delays. The right lane is closed all the way past the North Richmond Street exit due to a disabled vehicle, and we're going to see some severe delays all afternoon long. Again, that's I-41 southbound Appleton right after the Richmond Street exit. The right lane is closed due to a crash. You're going to start seeing those delays probably around North Ballard Road exit. To get traffic alerts right to your phone, text traffic to 31011. Thanks to Hurling Clark Law Firm.

Bob Smith and WIXX. You got to get all your baseball in before the end of the summer. Bang for your buck Tuesday. Another one with the Wisconsin Timber Rattlers tomorrow night at the Fox City Stadium. That's $2 hot dogs, $2 sodas, $2 beers all game long. And then Corey and I are going to be hanging out on the plaza, hooking you up with some awesome prizes and saying hi to you. So if you're stopping out of the game, make sure to come say hi and stop by the WIXX van. Tickets are still available at Timber Rattlers.

Dexter and the Moon Rocks with Freaking Out. It's WIXX. I'm Hayes. A lot of talk about dirty cars today. What do you think is the dirtiest part of a car? Based on a study from Aston University in 2021, they found the dirtiest, highest bacterial contamination part of a car. Your job is to guess it at 31011. Text into 31011. What part of a car do you think is the nastiest, is the grossest in terms of bacteria and all the gross stuff? Text into 31011 if you get it right.

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2: I'm Doug Russell with the training camp update. He's been one of the most enigmatic players on the Packers roster the last several years. A combination of the coaches loving his potential, but also his inability to stay healthy enough to play. There is hope that 2026 will be the turnaround year that Marshawn Lloyd has. He hasn't had any setbacks, has integrated himself into the offense, and even caught a touchdown pass from Jordan Love in Green Bay's preseason rout at Denver on Friday night.
3: He went out there and he competed and made a big play on that choice route, and Jordan threw a great ball, and so it was a good night for him.
2: What does that mean? Coach Matt LaFleur that Lloyd needs heavier reps now that the regular season is almost here.
3: Not necessarily. I mean, we'll play it by ear. It's always fluid, obviously, and a lot of it's going to depend upon how we do in practice and how many reps he gets there. But he will get some time next week.
2: Meaning this week, the last week of training camp, after Monday's open workout and off day on Tuesday before Wednesday's camp finale. With an update from training camp, I'm Doug Russell.
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0: Morning laughs, hit music, and the local info you need. The WIX.

0: Oh yeah, the simple plan on WIXX. I'm Hayes. What is the dirtiest part of a car? The correct answer on the text line at 31011 will get you entered in to win a PDQ full service car wash, which is like the whole kit and caboodle. You get everything cleaned inside and out. You might even get this part cleaned in your car as well. Mara's here. So what do you think? The dirtiest part in a car, Mara, what do you think?
1: I'm going to say the undercarriage.
0: The undercarriage is not correct. Oh. The number one answer on the text line, which is wrong, is steering wheel. That would actually be the cleanest in terms of bacteria content.
1: Ain't no way. You're always touching that thing.
0: Yeah, well, they say after COVID, a lot of people use hand sanitizer more often. So therefore, they found that there's less bacteria on your steering wheel than this part of your car. Text it into 31011 for your chance to win a PDQ full service car wash. What is the dirtiest part of a car in terms of bacteria content? Text it in 31011. If you get it right, it'll bounce back and tell you that you're right, or maybe it'll tell you that you're wrong. IXX, good luck. Stay.

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0: Kelly Clarkson on WIXX. Some haze, the dirtiest part of your car, according to a survey or a study done by Aston University in 2021. So this is post-COVID, and they were trying to find the dirtiest part in a car. Is it a steering wheel, Mara?
1: No.
0: Is it the undercarriage, like you said?
1: No.
0: I'll tell you this. If you got a lot of junk in your trunk, it would be the trunk of your car. Can you tell that our boards are broken, so we have to have sound effects today for Mara? So if you text in trunk to 31011, you'll be in to win a PDQ car wash, a full-service car wash. They clean your car inside and out. The PDQ

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Let the tailgating begin. The first official Packers pregame party is on at the official tailgate village at the Johnsonville Tailgate Village this Friday, August 28th. It opens at 3:15. 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That's this Friday, again, 3:15 with IXX. Noah's on now.

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Jelly Roll, WIXX, I'm Hayes. You got 2 days to start getting ready for your festivities. On Wednesday, it is National Toilet Paper Day. And if you know anything about Green Bay is the toilet paper capital of the world. For this reason, 1935, the Northern Paper Mills Company made the first splinter-free toilet paper roll. Before that, it was not splinter-free. I'm going to let you sit with that for a little bit. IXX.

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7: Here's another Northeast Wisconsin construction update. Current closures in the I-41 project include the northbound on-ramp from Wisconsin Avenue, which is closed through this fall, as is Richmond Street over I-41, along with its northbound on- and off-ramps. French Road over I-41 in Appleton is still closed, but slated to be open later this summer, along with the East Frontage Road between Kerrigan and County Road U. Don't forget to always watch your speed in construction zones and stay safe on the road.
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0: And are county fairs actually fair? 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
1: Plus, what's something that you can't afford but you refuse to pay the current price for? We're going to talk about it at 820.
0: It's all Tuesday morning on WIXX.
2: 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We stand ready, focused, and fully devoted to you. 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
3: 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It's about making what you have work better. You work hard for your money, so you shouldn't have to work hard to save it. 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

0: off-ramps. French Road over I-41 in Appleton is still closed, but slated to be open later this summer, along with the East Frontage Road between Kerrigan and County Road U. Don't forget to always watch your speed in construction zones and stay safe on the road.
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MGK and WIXX, another Bang for Your Buck Tuesday with the Wisconsin Timber Rattlers tomorrow, 6:40 at the Fox City Stadium. $2 hot dogs, soda, and beer all game long. 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